0: with oral cancer in 2022. His wife Jill says he would have loved nothing more than to attend tonight's concert at Rod Laver Arena, where a host of stars, including Keith Urban, Tina Arena, Jimmy Barnes and Human Nature, will take to the stage. Celine Dion and Hugh Jackman will also have a special tribute via satellite. The concert is raising money for head and neck cancer. Kiara Parker, Melbourne.
1: The victim of a shark attack in WA is being remembered as a generous and devoted family man. 63-year-old Greg O'Neill died after being attacked at Perth's popular Sorrento Beach while swimming close to the shore. His families and locals are leaving floral tributes in the sand.
2: We're absolutely devastated.
3: To see it like this and, you know, even have the boys ask why the beach is closed is just a really strange and eerie feeling.
2: I went down to put a poppy on the pole. I'm an RSL man and I always carry poppies, and this, I thought, needed that.
4: Moona Links, the ideal destination for your wedding on the Mornington Peninsula.
1: Brisbane is into its fourth straight grand final after a last-minute comeback defeat of Hawthorn at the MCG last night. The Lions trailed by 28 points, but a controversial penalty in the final minute saw Brisbane's Hugh McCluggage score and seal the side's 9-point win. The winning penalty raising the ire of Hawthorn coach Sam Mitchell, who visibly held back his anger and disappointment.
5: The umpires have got a very difficult job, and how they performed in key moments will be reviewed by them the same way we review how we played in key moments.
1: Brisbane will now run against Fremantle at a sold-out MCG on Saturday. And the Wallaroos have gone down to France 29-26. That's the latest news and sport.
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6: 3MP weather.
1: Windy and sunny today, a top of 27. Tomorrow, a shower or two and 15. Tuesday, sunny and 17. Wednesday, sunny and 21. Thursday, mostly sunny and 25. Friday, a possible shower and 27. And Saturday, for the grand final, a possible shower and 21 degrees. On the bays, there's a gale warning for Port Phillip with northerly winds up to 30 knots and waves rising to around 2 metres. Currently in Melbourne, it's 21 degrees.
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0: Melbourne and the peninsula's best music, 3MP. Good morning, Gareth McRae on this Sunday. Great to be with you with all this fabulous music. The Bee Gees, staying alive, doing a bit of disco while listening to that. Love it. All right, coming up, great songs still lined up. Got John Farnham together with four fabulous voices. Yes, Human Nature all together. What a combination of Australian talent. I've got a top song from Roberta Flack, Feel Like Making Love, and I want to start in a moment with Crowded House, Don't Dream It's Over.
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0: Melbourne and the Peninsula's best music. It is 3MP, Stevie Wonder and My Cherie Amour, which he wrote when he was only 16. Look, every weekday here on 3MP at 9 o'clock in the morning, you can join Dave Ferguson for the 9 at 9. Now, it really is the best way to start the workday. 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We've got the 3MP news, sport, weather and traffic ahead at 11. Now, after the news, how about we have lined up for you, let's say, Carole King and also Air Supply.
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1: 23 degrees in Melbourne, windy and sunny today, a top of 27. It's 11 o'clock. Good morning, I'm Brian Wilson. There were ugly scenes at the MCG last night with fans throwing bottles onto the ground after a controversial penalty that helped the Brisbane Lions secure a 9-point win over Hawthorn and earn a grand final berth. Hawks coach Sam Mitchell says he understands the frustrations, but the behaviour was not appropriate.
11: Part of me wanted to break down in tears. Part of me wanted to scream with rage. So when you're in the stand, how it manifests itself, we shouldn't be throwing things on the field and doing those types of things.
1: Victoria's opposition has unveiled a $150 million plan to build three new selective high schools. Craigieburn in the north, Langwarrin in the southeast and Melton in the west have been identified as the locations for the Year 9 to Year 12 campuses. Victoria currently only has four select schools compared with 27 in New South Wales. The federal opposition has unveiled an election commitment aimed at protecting Australian drivers from global oil shocks. Under the coalition's promise, fuel taxes would automatically drop by 27 cents a litre when Brent crude trades above $100 a barrel. It would also reduce the heavy vehicle road charge to zero. Opposition leader Angus Taylor says it'll be funded by responsible decisions.
12: It's fully funded. So we want to see $15 off a tank of petrol, 27 cents a litre, and that's fully funded through our cut to the tobacco excise. The cut to tobacco excise will raise $8 billion of funding. We've worked through that with the Parliamentary Budget Office.
1: Australian music icon John Farnham won't be attending a tribute concert in Melbourne tonight. The 77-year-old's family confirmed he's too unwell to attend, with him now requiring continuous oxygen, a wheelchair and 24-hour home care after a decline in his health. The Prime Minister says Australia will join middle powers at the United Nations General Assembly to push for global guardrails on artificial intelligence. Mr. Albanese says the world needs to harness AI technology now before it's too late.
13: To regulate, and the need as well to acknowledge that sitting on the sideline is not an option, because this is a global phenomenon that we are having.
1: And briefly, there was embarrassment at the Asian Games in Japan when organisers played the North Korean national anthem for the presentation of the South Korean hockey team. Checking finance, and one Aussie dollar is buying around 71 US cents.
14: This stunning Pepper's Moona Links makes for a memorable conference on the Mornington Peninsula.
1: Brisbane delivered a last-minute miracle to defeat Hawthorn by 9 points last night and head into Saturday's grand final against Fremantle. In the AFLW today, St Kilda are desperate to get on the board for the first time this season. They'll host the West Coast Eagles. Jacob Saunders has this preview.
15: After a remarkable 5-point win over Brisbane last weekend, the Eagles are building momentum, and a victory today would put them firmly in the hunt for the top eight. St Kilda coach Nick Del Santo insists that his side is continuing to improve, but the pressure is mounting for the winless Saints. They'll be without former captain Hannah Priest for the remainder of the season, while the West Coast Eagles lose Abigail Bushby to suspension. Jacob Saunders reporting.
1: And Geelong 2 take on Box Hill in the VFL Grand Final later today. And that's the latest news and sport.
16: 3MP, Melbourne traffic.
17: G'day there. The Mornington Peninsula Freeway in great shape. No hold-ups in either direction. Same to the Frankston Freeway and the Nepean Highway. The Monash also in good order between Eastlink and the Domain Tunnel. No issues either for the Westgate over the bridge. Works though, Berwick, Clyde Road closed at the Monash in both directions. Take O'Shea Road, and works have now just fired up in Rosanna on Rosanna Road south of Banyul Road. 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I'm Andy, and that's the latest traffic on 3MP.
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16: 3MP weather.
1: Windy and sunny today, a top of 27. Tomorrow, a shower or two and 15. Tuesday, sunny and 17. Wednesday, sunshine and 21. Thursday, mostly sunny and 25. Friday, a possible shower and 27. And Saturday, for the grand final, a possible shower and 21 degrees. On the bays, there's a gale warning for Port Phillip. Northerly winds up to 30 knots with waves to 2 metres. Currently in Melbourne, it's 23 degrees.
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0: Melbourne and the Peninsula's best music on 3MP on this Sunday morning. Gareth McRae is sharing the music with you, and Berlin's there. Take My Breath Away. Before that, it was Sir Cliff Richard. Still more great songs to come. One of the ladies with a perfect voice is Kelly Clarkson. I just love her ability to go high, go low, go anywhere, sing anything. Well, I got a song from her, and I want to start in a moment with Bill Withers.
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0: Melbourne and the Peninsula's best music, 3MP, the Pointer Sisters. I'm so excited. All right, the number. If you want to get in touch with us here at 3MP, use our text line. 3MP text line is so easy to use 24 hours a day. 0488 059 059. We really would love to hear from you. We've got all the latest 3MP news, sport, weather and traffic coming up for you at midday. And to get the hour of the afternoon underway, the first hour of the afternoon, let's start with the Pretenders.
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2: 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I'll chat to co-founder Sean Byrne about the wins and how they're recovering from summer's devastating fires. Also, French pastry chef Pierrick Boyer explains what to expect from Chateau Merveille, the immersive fine dining experience, leaving France for the first time and heading to Melbourne.
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11: It's midday. Good afternoon. I'm Jamel Wells. Federal Opposition Leader Angus Taylor's calling on the Treasurer to support a new plan to halve the fuel excise. The Coalition's proposing the excise be halved when crude oil rises above $100 a barrel for a fortnight. The government has indicated it isn't likely to restore excise cuts. Mr. Taylor says the Treasurer's in denial about the state of the economy.
12: He's in denial about household budgets. He's in denial about 30 businesses a day failing under this government. He's in denial about his failed budget and his toxic taxes that he's imposing on Australians.
11: The Prime Minister is rallying support ahead of the UN's General Assembly, pitching Australia as a middle power for the Security Council. Talks at this year's summit in New York are expected to highlight the need for better digital security and global guidelines for AI. Australia is looking to secure one of the 10 non-permanent seats on the Council for the first time in over a decade. Anthony Albanese says our nation's an ideal candidate, given its position as a global leader in youth social media control.
13: There are now 20 countries at least have implemented some form of legislation or controls as well in order to protect children. And we see with Apple's new products, all designed at protecting children as well.
11: Iran-backed Houthi militants say they've launched drones and missiles at sensitive sites in Saudi Arabia. Saudi authorities confirmed intercepting a ballistic missile over the nation's capital, while smoke can be seen rising near Riyadh International Airport. Back home, three women have died in alleged domestic violence incidents in New South Wales in less than a day. Charges have been laid against men in Bondi and Wagga following fatal stabbings. A third investigation's underway after a woman in her 70s was found dead on a property near Tenterfield in the state's north. Australian music icon John Farnham is now requiring continuous oxygen, a wheelchair and home care after a decline in his health. In a statement released ahead of a tribute concert in Melbourne tonight, the 77-year-old's family has confirmed he is too unwell to attend. His wife and son say while they've kept his changing condition private in recent months, they felt it was now important to update the public. In finance, one Australian dollar buying 71.2 US cents.
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14: The Roosters are one win away from the NRL Grand Final after demolishing the Sharks 46-10 in front of almost 40,000 fans. And they've had some good news. Daly Cherry-Evans, while charged with tripping, will be free to play next week. Focus today turns to Eden Park, where the Warriors and Knights will go head-to-head this afternoon. The Brisbane Lions kept their AFL Premiership three-peat dreams alive with a thrilling 9-point victory over the Hawks at the MCG. Lions coach Chris Fagan says the outcome could have easily gone either way.
15: Obviously really happy that we came out on the right side of the ledger, but even if we hadn't have, I still would have celebrated that game with our players and the way that they went about it. Hawthorn are unlucky. No team deserved to lose tonight. We're just, you know, lucky enough that we're in front when the siren went and we get to fight another day.
14: The GWS Giants and Richmond face off in the AFLW this hour, the first of four AFLW matches today. The Wallaroos have gone down to France at 29-26, and Everton and Newcastle have won in the English Premier League. That's sport. I'm Troy Dodds.
11: That's the latest news and sport.
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1: 3MP Melbourne traffic.
17: G'day there, the Mornington Peninsula Freeway in good shape. No dramas in either direction. The Frankston Freeway and Nepean Highway also doing it nicely. The Monash is clear city bound between East Link and the Domain Tunnel. Just a few residual brake lights outbound around Warragul Road following an earlier breakdown. Looking the goods for the Westgate and the Tuller. Works for Rosanna. Rosanna Road south of Banyul Road. The left-hand lane closed in both directions. Speeds at 40. 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Hurry, sale ends Monday only at Freedom. I'm Andy, and that's the latest traffic on 3MP.
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1: 3MP weather.
11: A mostly sunny and windy afternoon, getting down to 11 degrees tonight. Monday, possible early showers with a top of 15. Tuesday, sunny, 17. Wednesday, sunny, 21. Thursday, partly cloudy with a top of 26 degrees. Friday, possible showers with a top temperature of 27 degrees. On the bays, westerly winds around 20 knots and seas 1 to 2 metres.
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0: Melbourne and the Peninsula's best music. This is 3MP with Van Morrison and Moondance. G'day, it's Grant Johnson here. Was last night's game of footy one of the great games of all time? Maybe not if you're a Hawthorn supporter, unfortunately. Little bit controversial at the end. But if you're just catching up now, Hawthorn went down to the Brisbane Lions last night at the MCG. The Lions now take on the Dockers in the AFL Grand Final next weekend. But what a game of footy. I think the lead changed 9, maybe 10 times. An action-packed game of football. And if you're looking for something as just a supporter of the game to show someone overseas how exciting our game can be, last night was a really, really good example of that. As I said, unless you are, of course, a Hawthorn supporter this afternoon. We'll come back in just a moment. The best songs continue with Patrick Swayze next.
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0: Melbourne and the Peninsula's best music, 3MP with the Eurythmics, Miracle of Love on a gorgeous Sunday afternoon. A little bit windy. It's starting to get a little bit cloudy in some parts. Bureau's still saying we're reaching for a top of 27 today. We'll update the latest weather in a moment for you with 3MP, news, sport, weather and traffic. Then the best songs continue with DeBarge, we'll play Rhythm of the Night, and Carly Simon from the Spy Who Loves Me soundtrack.
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10: Good afternoon, I'm Jamel Wells. Three men have been charged with separate domestic violence murders in New South Wales. Toby Goff reports.
11: In less than one day, a 37-year-old man has been charged after a 70-year-old woman's body was found in a partially burned home at Mole River near Tenterfield. Police say they knew each other. In Sydney, a 47-year-old man remains in custody, charged over fatally stabbing a 90-year-old woman in a Bondi unit. While in Wagga Wagga, a 31-year-old 31-year-old man has been charged with fatally stabbing his 23-year-old partner. Detectives say none of the incidents are linked. All three men have been refused bail. Toby Goff reporting.
10: If this story has raised concerns for you, the number for help is 1-800-RESPECT. The Coalition has unveiled an election promise to halve the fuel excise if global oil prices rise. The safeguard will take effect if the price of crude oil exceeds $100 a barrel for a fortnight. The government has indicated it won't cut the excise again, despite the price currently being above $103. The Prime Minister says Australia will join middle powers at the UN to push for global guardrails on artificial intelligence. Anthony Albanese has wrapped up talks with Apple chairman Tim Cook following a demonstration of the tech giant's new online safety features. He'll next address the UN General Assembly in New York, where he'll make a push for the international AI framework. Mr. Albanese says the world needs to harness the technology now.
12: Sitting on the sideline is not an option, because this is a global phenomenon that we are having.
10: Tasmania's Justice Department has launched a review after the Parole Board was found using AI that generated fake laws. The discovery was made during a murder case. Lawyers have audited 2 years of parole decisions in case of other errors. John Farnham will miss tonight's tribute concert for him at Rod Laver Arena. Kiara Parker reports.
13: John Farnham's family released a statement last night confirming the music icon won't be attending because his health has deteriorated in recent months. They've revealed he now requires continuous oxygen support and uses a wheelchair for mobility. He's rarely been seen since he was diagnosed with oral cancer in 2022. His wife Jill says he would have loved nothing more than to attend tonight's concert at Rod Laver Arena, where a host of stars, including Keith Urban, Tina Arena, Jimmy Barnes and Human Nature, will take to the stage. Celine Dion and Hugh Jackman will also have a special tribute via satellite. The concert is raising money for head and neck cancer.
10: In finance, one Australian dollar buying 71.2 US cents.
14: Moona Link's corporate memberships includes a membership, golf day and conference.
10: The Warriors and Knights go head-to-head this afternoon for the right to play Penrith in the NRL preliminary finals next weekend. A huge crowd will pour into Eden Park. Warriors coach Andrew Webster says it's a special venue.
15: It's a lot of history, special place. They've made us feel so welcome, given us an extra day to train here. It's awesome.
10: Still on league, Roosters halfback Daly Cherry-Evans will be free to play against the Dolphins next week, despite copping a tripping charge. In the AFLW, Richmond leads GWS 15-6 in the first quarter. Later today, the Bombers go up against Gold Coast. West Coast takes on St Kilda. Brisbane hosts the Crows. There are two matches in the NBL this afternoon. The Breakers face the Hawks, while the Kings host the Taipans. That's the latest news and sport.
2: 3MP Melbourne traffic.
16: The Westgate Freeway to Melbourne Airport via the Tully Freeway moving well this afternoon. It's about a 60-minute run. And on the Monash Freeway, we're seeing delays building outbound. Burnley to Eastlink taking around 24 minutes. Watch out for roadworks in Rosanna. Rosanna Road south of Banyule Road has the left-hand lane closed with speed drops down to 40 k's in both directions. 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I'm Lisa, and that's the latest traffic on 3MP.
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2: 3MP weather.
10: A mostly sunny and windy afternoon, getting down to 11 degrees tonight. Monday, possible early showers with a top of 15. Tuesday, sunny, 17. Wednesday, sunny, 21. Thursday, partly cloudy with a top of 26 degrees. Friday, possible showers with a top temperature of 27 degrees. On the bays, westerly winds around 20 knots and seas 1 to 2 metres.
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0: Melbourne and the Peninsula's best music, 3MP with Donna Lewis. She repeats it a bit at the end there, doesn't she? I Love You, Always, Forever. G'day, it's Grant Johnson here. If you missed the Mitchell Unlimited show yesterday morning here at 3MP, we have Neil Mitchell on air every Saturday morning at 8 o'clock. This week's episode is incredible. Australia's top spy, Director General of ASIO, Mike Burgess, was Neil's guest. It is a stunning interview. Does technology spy on you? Recent terror threats in Australia, they go through all of those. And is danger to Australians coming from a certain part of our community? 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

0: 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Almost 2 o'clock, 3MP news, sport, weather and traffic for you in just a moment. Then the best songs continue with Fleetwood Mac. There's a song from the Bee Gees that when it went number one, made them the first band, Australian band, to have number one hits around the world in three decades, 60s, 70s and 80s. We'll play that song. And some Mariah Carey too, all after two.
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12: Good afternoon, I'm Jamel Wells. In breaking news, there are reports a woman and three children have been stabbed in the New South Wales Blue Mountains. Police are at the scene at Valley Heights. It's understood one of the victims has critical injuries. More news as it comes to hand. Federal Treasurer Jim Chalmers has criticised an opposition plan to halve the fuel excise when oil prices rise. Under the proposal, the excise will halve when the price of global crude oil passes $100 a barrel for a fortnight. Federal opposition leader Angus Taylor says it will help with cost of living pressures. Mr Chalmers has told News 24 the plan will make little difference.
13: If he really cared about the cost of living pressures that Australians are feeling right now, he wouldn't have voted against our tax cuts. Our permanent tax cuts are providing cost of living relief in an ongoing way.
12: Two people are in hospital and a teenager has been charged following an out-of-control party near Brisbane. Georgina Winter reports.
14: Emergency crews were called to a Capalaba address just after 10 o'clock last night following reports of a large disturbance. When police arrived, they were met by a crowd of around 200 people, some who began hurling glass bottles in their direction. Paramedics performed CPR on an unresponsive 43-year-old man who was rushed to hospital in a critical condition. A 16-year-old girl had also collapsed and was transported to hospital stable. Meanwhile, officers arrested a 17-year-old boy and charged him with assaulting police and street offences.
12: Lifeguards are urging swimmers to find a patrolled beach today as much of the east coast gets a taste of summer. The volunteer patrol season doesn't officially start until next weekend. Surf Life Saving spokesperson Stephen Pearce says big crowds are expected.
15: Make sure you swim at a patrolled location. And if you do see anyone in distress, really important to ring 000 in that first instance.
12: Research shows retirees contribute $16.5 billion to the economy each year. It's through volunteering, mentoring, community leadership and unpaid care like babysitting. UniSuper spokesperson Derek Gascoigne says the contribution often goes unnoticed.
16: The contribution that the retirees are making is largely headed up by mainly the unpaid care sector. So these are often grandchildren or siblings. Really, it's that grandparent economy.
12: And researchers are investigating if weight loss and diabetes drugs can be repurposed to treat alcohol addiction. In finance, one Australian dollar buying around 71.2 US cents.
17: Host your corporate day at Moona Links and they will sponsor your long drive prize.
12: It's do or die for the Warriors and Knights as they face off at Eden Park in the NRL this afternoon. The winner will play Penrith in next week's preliminary final. Warriors coach Andrew Webster says he's not taking the Knights lightly.
0: They're a quality side. They've got threat and speed everywhere. Watching their finals game last week, I thought they were dominant, particularly in that first half.
12: In this afternoon's AFLW, Richmond leads GWS 62-48. Gold Coast leads Essendon 22-2. Later, West Coast take on St Kilda and Brisbane hosts the Crows. In this afternoon's NBL, the Breakers face the Hawks while the Kings host the Taipans. And just recapping our top story, there are reports a woman and three children have been stabbed in the New South Wales Blue Mountains. You're up to date. That's the latest news and sport.
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5: The roads are looking pretty good this afternoon. Eastern Freeway to Frankston Freeway via Eastlink taking only 23 minutes. And if you're on the Eastern Freeway outbound, Hoddle Street to Springvale Road, only a 13-minute run. Also watch out for roadworks on the Ring Road today. The Plenty Road Greensboro entry ramp remains closed until tomorrow morning. You can take Grimshaw Street instead. 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I'm Lisa and that's the latest traffic on 3MP.
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10: 3MP weather.
12: A mostly sunny and windy afternoon, getting down to 11 degrees tonight. Monday, possible early showers with a top of 15. Tuesday, sunny, 17. Wednesday, sunny, 21. Thursday, partly cloudy with a top of 26 degrees. Friday, possible showers with a top temperature of 27 degrees. On the bays, westerly winds around 20 knots and seas 1 to 2 metres.
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0: Melbourne and the Peninsula's best music, 3MP with Cat Stevens, Wild World. Hello, Grant Johnson here. And once again, this week, your chance to win some stunning tickets to the Frankston Arts Centre, the award-winning Frankston Arts Centre. We're celebrating three Australian legends with one incredible show. I Am Woman is an unforgettable tribute to Helen Reddy, Olivia Newton-John and Judith Durham. It's happening on Sunday, October 4 at the Frankston Arts Centre. Hear all the wonderful songs that made these Australian women household names around the world. 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
2: 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I'll chat to co-founder Sean Byrne about the wins and how they're recovering from summer's devastating fires. Also, French pastry chef Pierre-Éric Boyer explains what to expect from Chateau Mervais, the immersive fine dining experience, leaving France for the first time and heading to Melbourne.
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0: Melbourne and the Peninsula's best music, 3MP with Brian Catch. Show me the way on a Sunday afternoon, gearing up for the Melbourne Royal Show this week. Kicks off on Thursday. I love this time of year in Melbourne. We could get this nice warm weather we've had yesterday and today. We start to do things like heading out to the showgrounds. Just a wonderful, wonderful time of year. 3 o'clock news, sport, weather and traffic for you in just a minute. Then a massive song from Spandau Ballet was a huge hit here in Australia and around the world. Also some Nicolette Larson and a stunning vocal from Chris Isaak. All that after three.
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12: Good afternoon, I'm Jamel Wells. One child has died with a woman and two other children in a critical condition after a stabbing in the New South Wales Blue Mountains. Will Bottom reports.
13: Police were called to the Valley Heights address in the lower part of the Blue Mountains at around 12:30 this afternoon, finding a woman and three children suffering stab wounds. Those children are understood to be aged approximately 2, 4 and 5. One of them has passed away as a result of their injuries. The others are in a critical condition and are being transported to hospital after being treated at the scene by paramedics and doctors, some flown in a TOL rescue helicopter. At this stage, police investigations are ongoing. Will Bottom, Sydney.
12: Federal opposition leader Angus Taylor is calling on the Treasurer to support a new plan to halve the fuel excise. The coalition's proposing the excise be halved when crude oil rises above $100 a barrel for a fortnight. The government has indicated it isn't likely to restore excise cuts. Mr. Taylor says the Treasurer Treasurer's in denial about the state of the economy.
3: He's in denial about household budgets. He's in denial about 30 businesses a day failing under this government. He's in denial about his failed budget and his toxic taxes that he's imposing on Australians.
12: The Prime Minister's rallying support ahead of the UN General Assembly, pitching Australia as a middle power for the Security Council. Talks at this year's summit in New York are expected to highlight the need for better digital security and global guidelines for AI. Australia's looking to secure one of the 10 non-permanent seats on the council for the first time in over a decade. Anthony Albanese says our nation's an ideal candidate given its position as a global leader in youth social media controls.
11: There are now 20 countries at least have implemented some form of legislation or controls as well in order to protect children. And we see with Apple's new products, all designed at protecting children as well.
12: Iran-backed Houthi militants say they've launched drones and missiles at sites in Saudi Arabia. Saudi authorities have confirmed intercepting a ballistic missile over the nation's capital. And back home, John Farnham's family has released a statement saying he's too unwell to attend a tribute concert in Melbourne tonight. They say the 77-year-old now needs oxygen, a wheelchair and home care. In finance, one Australian dollar buying around 71.2 US cents.
14: Play Moona Links, host of the Victorian PGA Championship. Tee up a booking today.
12: The Roosters are one win away from the NRL Grand Final after beating the Sharks 46-10 in front of almost 40,000 fans. Focus today turns to Eden Park, where the Warriors and Knights are going head-to-head. The Lions kept their AFL Premiership's three-peat dreams alive with a thrilling 9-point victory over the Hawks at the MCG. Lions coach Chris Fagan says the outcome could have easily gone either way.
15: Obviously really happy that we came out on the right side of the ledger. But even if we hadn't have, I still would have celebrated that game with our players and the way that they went about it. Hawthorn are unlucky. No team deserved to lose tonight. We're just, you know, lucky enough that we're in front when the siren went and we get to fight another day.
12: In the AFLW, Essendon have suffered a 41-point defeat at the hands of the Gold Coast Suns. The final score, Gold Coast 51 to Essendon's 10. In the earlier match, Richmond had a 7-point win over GWS, and the Wallaroos have gone down to France 29-26. Just repeating our top story, one child has died with a woman and two children in a critical condition after a stabbing in the New South Wales Blue Mountains.
2: 3MP, Melbourne traffic.
16: Donnybrook and Calcallo. Problems right now on Donnybrook Road around Cloverton Boulevard and English Street. Traffic is very slow for the eastbound run. The AFLW season continues with a match today underway at Windy Hill in Essendon. A match getting underway very soon at the Barabin Reserve. Expect extra traffic on the likes of Linton Street, South Road and Clay Street. Carlton North, the VFL Grand Final happening today as well at Princes Park with a match now underway. Extra traffic on the likes of Royal Parade, Garden Street and Bowen Crescent. Sunshine West, an earlier crash now cleared on the Ring Road, Altona bound, around Boundary Road with all lanes reopened. 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That's the latest traffic on 3MP.
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2: 3MP weather.
12: A mostly sunny and windy afternoon, getting down to 11 degrees tonight. Monday, possible early showers with a top of 15. Tuesday, sunny, 17. Wednesday, sunny, 21. Thursday, partly cloudy with a top of 26 degrees. Friday, possible showers with a top temperature of 27 degrees. On the bays, westerly winds around 20 knots and seas 1 to 2 metres.
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0: Melbourne and the Peninsula's best music, 3MP with Hall & Oates Man Eater this afternoon. G'day, it's Grant Johnson here. I mentioned earlier about the Melbourne show. The Melbourne Royal Show is back again this week. Starts on Thursday, runs through till a week on Sunday. So 11 days out at the showgrounds. Been going since 1848. I don't know, we've all had that experience, haven't we? When we're at school, jumping on the train, heading out to the showgrounds. It's just such a wonderful thing to be a part of in Melbourne. And this year, they've got a new Paw Patrol Playland, which will be nuts. An expanded animal nursery with lambs and chicks and baby goats. There's 59 rides, over 400 show bags. Dozens under 10 bucks this year too, so there's lots and lots of value. And fireworks at night, it's just a wonderful time of year. If you want to check it out online, there's lots to see and do each of the days. Head to royalshow.com.au.
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0: Melbourne and the Peninsula's best music, 3MP with Supertramp's Breakfast in America. Don't forget too, Dave Ferguson's back tomorrow morning with the 3MP Breakfast Show. And the best way to chat to Dave is on the text line. Easy, he can respond to you. 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Lock that one in your phone, 0488 059 059. He'll be back tomorrow morning from 6. Very shortly, the 4 o'clock 3MP News Sport weather and traffic update for you. Then the best songs continue with a massive hit from John Paul Young and a song with Barbara Streisand and Barry Gibb that was a huge Grammy Award-winning hit in the mid-'80s too. That all after 4.
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11: Good afternoon, I'm Jamel Wells. A child is dead with a woman and two other children fighting for life after a stabbing in the New South Wales Blue Mountains. Toby Goff is there.
12: Emergency services were called here to Waratah Road at Valley Heights, finding the woman and three children with stab wounds inside a vehicle. It's normally a very quiet street here at Waratah Road with minimal traffic running just off the Great Western Highway. The surviving victims have now been taken to hospital, but a heavy police presence remains here, with witnesses and members of the public still standing by on the sidelines. One child has died here this afternoon, while the other two children believed to be aged under 5 and the woman in her 40s remaining in a critical condition. Toby Goff, Valley Heights, Blue Mountains.
11: The Coalition has unveiled an election promise to halve the fuel excise if global oil prices rise. The safeguard will take effect if the price of crude oil exceeds $100 a barrel for a fortnight. The government has indicated it won't cut the excise again, despite the price currently being above $103. The Prime Minister says Australia will join middle powers at the UN to push for global guardrails on artificial intelligence. Anthony Albanese has wrapped up talks with Apple Chairman Tim Cook following a demonstration of the tech giant's new online safety features. He'll next address the UN General Assembly in New York, where he'll make a push for the international AI framework. Mr. Albanese says the world needs to harness the technology now.
5: Sitting on the sideline is not an option, because this is a global phenomenon that we are having.
11: Riot police in Argentina's capital have clashed with people protesting against the president's sweeping economic bill. Thousands have gathered outside Congress opposing deep spending cuts and the sale of state assets. Several people have been arrested. Back home, John Farnham will miss tonight's tribute concert at Rod Laver Arena. Kiara Parker reports.
13: John Farnham's family released a statement last night confirming the music icon won't be attending because his health has deteriorated in recent months. They've revealed he now requires continuous oxygen support and uses a wheelchair for mobility. He's rarely been seen since he was diagnosed with oral cancer in 2022. His wife Jill says he would have loved nothing more than to attend tonight's concert at Rod Laver Arena, where a host of stars, including Keith Urban, Tina Arena, Jimmy Barnes and Human Nature, will take to the stage. Celine Dion and Hugh Jackman will also have a special tribute via satellite. The concert is raising money for head and neck cancer.
11: In finance, one Australian dollar buying 71.2 US cents.
14: Moona Links, the ideal destination for your wedding on the Mornington Peninsula.
11: The Warriors and Knights are about to go head-to-head for the right to play Penrith in the NRL preliminary finals next weekend. A huge crowd is at Eden Park for the elimination battle. Warriors coach Andrew Webster says it's a special venue.
15: Obviously a lot of history, special place. They've made us feel so welcome, given us an extra day to train here. It's awesome.
11: In AFL, Brisbane's Lachie Neal is reportedly set to receive a one-match ban for a gut punch on Hawthorn's Jack Ginnivan during last night's preliminary final. In the AFLW, Gold Coast beat Essendon by 41 points. St Kilda is taking on the Eagles in Melbourne. A short time ago, the Eagles were leading the Saints 20-17 in the second quarter. That's news and sport.
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1: 3MP, Melbourne traffic.
17: At Box Hill, an earlier incident now clear for the Merinda Highway around Station Street at the intersection, but traffic remains very busy always with works underway in the area as well. A slow run inbound on the Westgate Freeway right now around Millers Road at Altona North. The AFLW season continues. A match today now on the wind down at Winter Hill in Essendon with extra traffic in the area as fans leave the venue. A match underway at the Moorabbin Reserve with extra traffic there as well. Carlton North, the VFL Grand Final continues at Princes Park with the match underway and extra traffic on the likes of Royal Parade, Garton Street and Bowen Crescent. Score a win at Dan Murphy's. 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That's the latest traffic on 3MP.
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1: 3MP weather.
11: A mostly sunny and windy afternoon, getting down to 11 degrees tonight. Monday, possible early showers with a top of 15. Tuesday, sunny, 17. Wednesday, sunny, 21. Thursday, partly cloudy with a top of 26 degrees. Friday, possible showers with a top temperature of 27 degrees. On the bays, westerly winds around 20 knots and seas 1 to 2 metres.
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0: Melbourne and the Peninsula's best music, 3MP with LRB, Lonesome Loser this afternoon. G'day, it's Grant Johnson here. Our wonderful friends at Ritchie Supermarkets have got some great fundraising things coming up over the next couple of months. The first of which is next Sunday, 27th of September. These are the Paws for a Cause dog shows and dog competitions that they're running. The first one's at Mount Eliza, so it's this time next week, next Sunday, 10 till 1. You can bring your furry friends, raise some funds for charity, enjoy face painting, a community barbecue, lots of in-store tastings. It can be a fabulous, fabulous event. Then there's another one in Balnarring on the 3rd of October, Dramana on the 10th of October, so each kind of weekend. Then into November at the Ritchie's Pentridge in the city, and also November 28, which is at Aspendale Gardens, a big event happening there too. If you like some details about it, check it out online. Just look for Paws for a Cause.
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2: 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I'll chat to co-founder Sean Byrne about the wins and how they're recovering from summer's devastating fires. Also, French pastry chef Pierre-Éric Boyer explains what to expect from Chateau Mervais, the immersive fine dining experience, leaving France for the first time and heading to Melbourne.
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0: Melbourne and the Peninsula's best music, 3MP with Peter Cetera, The Glory of Love. All the best to everyone heading off to A Living Legend, the songs for John Farnham tonight. I wasn't able to get tickets. I was a bit slow off the mark. Totally sold out at Rod Laver Arena. Now, if you are heading, gates open at 5:30. The first act is at 7. There's an interval at 8:15. There's 120 artists, 38-piece orchestra and choir. Keith Urban, Richard Marx, Tina Arena, Jimmy Barnes. The list goes on and on. Even Celine Dion, live from Paris on satellite, and also Hugh Jackman from LA as well. It's all on tonight. Now, if you aren't able to, or if you didn't get tickets and you missed out, it is available and it's being screened live at Hoyt Cinemas nationwide this evening too. Check your local session times for details about that. It's almost 5, 3MP news, sport, weather and traffic for you in just a moment. Then we've got Hart, Billy Joel, Kelly Clarkson and more.
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9: Good afternoon, I'm Jamel Wells. One child is dead, with two other children and a woman in a critical condition after a stabbing in the New South Wales Blue Mountains. Emergency crews found them in a car at Valley Heights near Springwood this afternoon. The children are all believed to be under five. A crime scene has been set up and police are not looking for anyone else in relation to the incident. Federal Treasurer Jim Chalmers has criticised an opposition plan to halve the fuel excise when oil prices rise. Under the proposal, the excise will halve when the price of global crude oil passes $100 a barrel for a fortnight. Federal opposition leader Angus Taylor says it will help with cost of living pressures. Mr Chalmers has told News 24 the plan won't make much difference.
10: If he really cared about the cost of living pressures that Australians are feeling right now, he wouldn't have voted against our tax cuts. Our permanent tax cuts are providing cost of living relief in an ongoing way.
9: One Nation political party leader Pauline Hanson is expected to visit Western Australia next month. She's set to give a keynote presentation at the Pastoralists and Graziers Association convention. It will be her first visit to the state since her party won the Secret Harbour by-election. The US president has executed his ban of select media outlets from the White House. Donald Trump's accusing CNN, MS Now and Politico of reporting fake news. He warns that similar bans will follow for any other outlet promoting what he says is fiction and lies. CNN reporter Betsy Klein says the ban is already in effect.
11: I walk in, I tap my badge, and it beeps a couple of different times. It turns red, blue, and green, and it didn't accept my PIN number. The Secret Service agent in the guardhouse told me that it had been deactivated.
9: Research shows retirees contribute $16.5 billion a year to the Australian economy. It's through volunteering, mentoring, community leadership and unpaid care such as babysitting. UniSuper spokesperson Derek Gascoigne says the contribution often goes unnoticed.
12: The contribution that the retirees are making is largely headed up by mainly the unpaid care sector. So these are often grandchildren or siblings. Really, it's that grandchildren grandparent economy.
9: Tasmania's Justice Department has launched a review after the Parole Board was found using AI that generated fake laws. The discovery was made during a murder case. Lawyers have audited 2 years' worth of parole decisions in case there are other errors. And a string of violent incidents have been reported at the MCG after last night's Hawks loss to the Lions. A 40-year-old man has been fined for throwing a bottle onto the ground. Several other people were reportedly assaulted. In finance, one Australian dollar buying 71.2 US cents.
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9: In the NRL, the Warriors and Knights are 6-6 at Eden Park. In the AFLW, Gold Coast have had a 41-point win over Essendon. St Kilda is currently taking on the Eagles in Melbourne. A short time ago, the Eagles were leading 36-24 in the fourth quarter. In this afternoon's NBL, the Breakers lead the Hawks 92-79. The Kings are hosting the Taipans.
8: 3MP Melbourne traffic.
7: Round Lang Warren and Carrum Downs, we have a fire. Sections of McClellan Drive are closed as a result. Round Darnley Drive, avoid the area for now. A queue, a crash on the Chandler Highway, Earl Street, around the Eastern Freeway on and off ramps. Traffic is slowing in all directions, particularly southbound, which is very busy right now. Full time in today's VFL Grand Final at Princess Park in Carlton North, with extra traffic in the area as fans leave the venue. Same story today's AFLW match at the Moorabbin Reserve, now on the wind down, with extra traffic there as well. At Berwick, a section of Clyde Road remains closed both ways for works. September to April is the Northern Territory's best kept season, with better value, bigger deals, and so many reasons to visit. 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That's the latest traffic on 3MP.
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8: 3MP weather.
9: Mostly fine overnight, getting down to 11 degrees. Monday, possible morning showers with a top of around 15. Looking further ahead, Tuesday, sunny with a top of 17. Wednesday, sunny, 21. Thursday, partly cloudy with a top of 26 degrees. Friday, possible showers and 27. On the bays, westerly winds around 15 to 20 knots, seas 1 to 2 metres.
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0: Melbourne and the Peninsula's best music. 3MP with Belinda Carlisle. Heaven is a place on earth. This week, the Franks and Arts Centre are giving you the chance to win tickets to a wonderful, wonderful show. 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The best songs continue in just a moment with George Harrison next.
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0: 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Rock the boat. It's almost 6 o'clock. 3MP, news, sport, weather and traffic for you in a minute. Then the best songs continue with James Taylor, Billy Ocean, Go West, the Pointer Sisters, all coming up after 6. Have a great Sunday night.
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11: Hello, I'm Jamel Wells. A child has died with two other children and a woman in her 40s in a critical condition after a stabbing in the New South Wales Blue Mountains. Police were called to Valley Heights this afternoon to reports of four people with stab wounds in a vehicle. The three children are thought to be under five. Superintendent John Nelson says they're still in the early stages of informing loved ones.
12: We haven't been able to make contact with the wider family. We've made contact with the father, and obviously
2: you can imagine receiving that tragic news, that the person is at work just going about their business and they've had this information provided to them.
11: Two people are in hospital and a teenager has been charged following an out-of-control party near Brisbane. Georgina Winter reports.
12: Emergency crews were called to a Capalaba address just after 10 o'clock last night following reports of a large disturbance. When police arrived, they were met by a crowd of around 200 people, some who began hurling glass bottles in their direction. Paramedics performed CPR on an unresponsive 43-year-old man who was rushed to hospital in a critical condition. A 16-year-old girl had also collapsed and was transported to hospital stable. Meanwhile, officers arrested a 17-year-old boy and charged him with assaulting police and street offences.
11: Federal opposition leader Angus Taylor's calling on the Treasurer to support a new plan to halve the fuel excise. The coalition is proposing the excise be halved when crude oil rises above $100 a barrel for a fortnight. The government has indicated it isn't likely to restore excise cuts. Mr. Taylor says the Treasurer is in denial about the state of the economy.
13: He's in denial about household budgets. He's in denial about 30 businesses a day failing under this government. He's in denial about his failed budget and his toxic taxes that he's imposing on Australians.
11: The Prime Minister is rallying support ahead of the UN General Assembly, pitching Australia as a middle power for the Security Council. Talks at this year's summit in New York are expected to highlight the need for better digital security and global guidelines for AI. Australia's looking to secure one of the 10 non-permanent seats on the council for the first time in over a decade. Anthony Albanese says our nation's an ideal candidate given its position as a global leader in youth social media controls.
14: There are now 20 countries at least have implemented some form of legislation or controls as well in order to protect children. And we see with Apple's new products, all designed at protecting children as well.
11: Iran-backed Houthi militants say they've launched drones and missiles at sites in Saudi Arabia. Saudi authorities have confirmed intercepting a ballistic missile over the nation's capital. In finance, one Australian dollar buying 71.2 US cents.
15: Moonalink's corporate memberships includes a membership, golf day and conference.
11: In the NRL, the Knights lead the Warriors 12-10 at Eden Park. In the AFLW, the Eagles have recorded an 11-point win over the Saints. Gold Coast have continued their impressive season, beating Essendon by 41 points. The Giants suffered a 7-point loss to Richmond. The Crows lead Brisbane 17-15 at halftime. In the NBL, the Breakers beat the Hawks 95-81. The Kings lead the Taipans 59-53. That's news and sport.
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1: 3MP, Melbourne traffic.
17: Rand Lang Warren and Carrum Downs, we have a fire section of McClellan Drive, a close as a result around Darnley Drive. Avoid the area for now. A queue, a crash now cleared on the Chandler Highway, Earl Street around the Eastern Freeway on and off ramps. Traffic getting back up to pace, but reports of a problem nearby for the off ramp from the Eastern Freeway to Burke Road in Q East and slow traffic eastbound. At Berwick, a section of Clyde Road remains closed for works around the Princes Freeway, including the on and off ramps. Use O'Shea Road or the Princes Highway instead. Traffic slowing outbound on the Monash into the Princes Freeway at the same location as a result. Discover great value in retirement living with modern homes from $478,000. 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That's the latest traffic on 3MP.
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1: 3MP weather.
11: Mostly fine overnight, getting down to 11 degrees. Monday, possible morning showers with a top of around 15. Looking further ahead, Tuesday, sunny with a top of 17. Wednesday, sunny, 21. Thursday, partly cloudy with a top of 26 degrees. Friday, possible showers and 27. On the bays, westerly winds around 15 to 20 knots, seas 1 to 2 metres.
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7: Good evening, I'm Chris McCarthy. A child has died while two others and a woman are critical in hospital after a stabbing in the New South Wales Blue Mountains. Toby Goff reports.
8: Emergency services were called to reports of multiple people being stabbed inside a car at Valley Heights, 70 kilometres west of Sydney. Police are praising the efforts of bystanders who performed first aid before paramedics arrived. One child died at the scene, while two more were taken to Westmead Hospital, where they remain in a critical condition. They were all less than 5 years old. A 40-year-old woman is also critical in hospital. Police say she is known to the children. Detectives have also confirmed the children's father has now been informed and they're not looking for anyone else involved. Toby Goff reporting.
7: The Coalition has unveiled an election promise to halve the fuel excise when global oil prices rise. The safeguard would take effect if the price of crude oil exceeds $100 a barrel for a fortnight. The government has indicated it won't cut the excise again as costs at the bowser soar amid renewed Middle East conflict. The Prime Minister says Australia will join middle powers at the United Nations to push for global guardrails on artificial intelligence. Anthony Albanese has wrapped up talks with Apple Chairman Tim Cook following a demonstration of the tech giant's new online safety features. He'll next address the UN General Assembly in New York, where he'll make a push for the international AI framework. Mr. Albanese says the world needs to harness the technology now.
9: Sitting on the sideline is not an option. Because this is a global phenomenon that we are having.
7: WA's Primary Industries Department has set up shark capture equipment at Perth's Sorrento Beach. The WA government has issued a catch-and-kill order for the great white responsible for killing a 63-year-old swimmer on Friday. The state's Greens Party has criticised the plan, arguing there's no guarantee the baited drumline will catch the right shark. Residents in Victoria's East Gippsland region have been told to prepare to evacuate due to a bushfire. The blaze at Seacombe is not yet contained and is moving to the southeast. Those away from home are advised not to return to the area. Also making news, a man is in a life-threatening condition after riot squad and Polair officers shut down a chaotic house party northwest of Brisbane, and riot police in Argentina's capital have clashed with people protesting against the president's sweeping economic bill. Thousands have gathered outside the country's Congress, opposing deep spending cuts and the sale of state assets. Turning to finance, one Australian dollar is currently buying 71.25 US cents.
10: The stunning Peppers Moona Links makes for a memorable conference on the Mornington Peninsula.
7: The Knights have triumphed over the Warriors at a sold-out Eden Park to book their spot in the NRL preliminary finals. The final score just 12 points to 10 after being locked at 6-all at half-time. The New Zealand crowd not impressed by the lack of penalty in the final seconds, as heard on the continuous call.
11: The Knights are through to a preliminary final. The boys from the Hunter, last placed in 2025. They're now 80 minutes from the grand final. The Newcastle Knights, what a turnaround, what a season it's been from the boys on the Hunter.
7: In AFL, Brisbane's Lachie Neal could receive a one-match ban for a gut punch on Hawthorn's Jack Yinovan during last night's preliminary final. He could miss next weekend's grand final and his last match for the club. And in the AFLW, the Eagles recorded an 11-point win over the Saints. Gold Coast, 41-point win over Essendon, and GWS has gone down to Richmond. That's the latest news and sport.
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1: 3MP weather.
7: Windy and partly cloudy conditions overnight, getting down to 11 degrees. Possible morning showers tomorrow before a top of 15. Fine and sunny on Tuesday with a high of 17 degrees. Wednesday clear and a top of 21. Partly cloudy and 26 degrees on Thursday. 27 degrees and a possible shower on Friday. On the bays, westerly winds around 15 to 20 knots. Seas around 1 to 2 metres.
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1: 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I'll chat to co-founder Sean Byrne about the wins and how they're recovering from summer's devastating fires. Also, French pastry chef Pierre-Éric Boyer explains what to expect from Chateau Mervet, the immersive fine dining experience, leaving France for the first time and heading to Melbourne.
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7: Good evening, I'm Chris McCarthy. Two children and a woman in her 40s are undergoing surgery while another child has died in a stabbing in the New South Wales Blue Mountains. Police say members of the public discovered the scene in a vehicle at Valley Heights before rendering first aid. All three children are believed to be under 5 years old. Superintendent John Nelson says it was a traumatic situation for those who responded.
8: Tragically, one of the children were deceased in the vehicle. The other two children, and a female in her 40s, were conveyed by road to Westmead Hospital and Westmead Children's Hospital. All three are in a critical condition at this stage.
7: The Prime Minister is rallying support ahead of the UN General Assembly, pitching Australia as a middle power for the Security Council. Talks at this year's summit in New York are expected to highlight the need for better digital security and global guidelines for AI. Australia is looking to secure one of the 10 non-permanent seats on the council for the first time in over a decade. The Federal Treasurer says the opposition has only promised to cut fuel prices because they're under pressure from One Nation. The Coalition has announced a plan to halve the fuel excise anytime the average price of crude oil exceeds $100 a barrel. The government has previously ruled out reintroducing the measure. Jim Chalmers has told News 24 the proposal isn't genuine.
9: Angus Taylor's not trying to save Australian motorists from higher petrol prices. He's trying to save the Liberal Party from One Nation. He's come up with an uncapped, unfunded policy. He can't tell us how much it costs or how he'll pay for it. He can't tell us how many extra billions of dollars it would mean.
7: A man has been rescued after falling down a 30-metre rock crevice at San Remo, southeast of Melbourne. Crews responded to reports a 50-year-old had fallen from a walking track this afternoon. An ambulance helicopter was able to winch him to safety before the tide rose. He's been hospitalised in a stable condition with a reportedly broken leg. Experts are criticising the WA government's plans to catch and kill a great white shark responsible for a fatal attack in Perth. Authorities have set up capture equipment at Sorrento Beach after the fisheries minister ordered the shark be destroyed. The state's Greens Party and shark experts both say there's no way of finding the right animal. Also making news, Victorian firefighters are urging people not to travel to Golden Beach in the Gippsland region as a bushfire continues to burn out of control. And Australians' life expectancy is projected to reach 90 for women and 86 for men in the next four decades. In finance, one Australian dollar is buying 71.2 US cents.
10: 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The ideal destination for your wedding on the Mornington Peninsula.
7: Newcastle has gone from the wooden spoon to its first NRL preliminary final in 13 years. The Knights holding on in the final moments to defeat the Warriors 12 points to 10. Bradman Best has told Nine it was never in doubt.
11: Pretty embarrassed last year how we felt. But, you know, we put that behind us, trained really hard. And, yeah, I did believe that we'd be here. We just keep proving people wrong, so it's good.
7: Newcastle will face Penrith next Sunday at Homebush. In AFL, the Brisbane Lions will appeal the one-match ban handed to Lachie Neale that could see him miss the 2026 Grand Final. The ban was handed down for an off-the-ball strike to Hawthorn's Jack Ginnivan during their preliminary final win. And in the AFLW, Adelaide has held off arch-rivals Brisbane to secure a nine-point win. West Coast notched its second victory of the season, beating St Kilda by 11 points. You're now up to date. That's the very latest in news and in sport.
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0: 3MP weather.
7: Windy and partly cloudy conditions overnight, getting down to 11 degrees. Possible morning showers tomorrow before a top of 15. Fine and sunny on Tuesday with a high of 17 degrees. Wednesday clear and a top of 21. Partly cloudy and 26 degrees on Thursday. 27 degrees and a possible shower on Friday. On the bays, westerly winds around 15 to 20 knots, seas around 1 to 2 metres.
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8: Good evening, I'm Chris McCarthy. The opposition is rejecting claims its proposed fuel excise discount would be inflationary. The coalition has unveiled a plan to halve the tax any time the price of crude oil exceeds $100 a barrel for 2 weeks. Treasurer Jim Chalmers says the plan would put further pressure on inflation, but Shadow Energy Minister Dan Tehan has told News 24 that doesn't have to be the case.
9: Not if it comes with cuts in other government spending, and that is what we've always proposed. We want to make sure we do this sensibly, but we need to be able to provide cost of living to motorists now.
8: The Prime Minister is pitching Australia's credentials for a seat on the UN Security Council ahead of addressing the General Assembly this week. Talks at the summit in New York are expected to centre around global guidelines for artificial intelligence. Australia is looking to secure one of the 10 non-permanent seats on the council for the first time since 2013. Anthony Albanese says our nation's an ideal candidate given its position as a global leader in youth social media controls.
10: There are now 20 countries at least have implemented some form of legislation or controls as well in order to protect children. And we see with Apple's new products, all designed at protecting children as well.
8: Two children and a woman in her 40s known to them are tonight fighting for life in hospital after a stabbing in the New South Wales Blue Mountains. A third child was found dead in a vehicle at the Valley Heights scene. Police were not able to confirm the woman's relationship with the children, who are all believed to be under 5 years old. At least two people have been killed and six more injured in a massive overnight Ukrainian drone attack on the Moscow region. The attack comes as Russia enters the third and final day of voting in its first wartime parliamentary election. New research shows retirees contribute $16.5 billion to the economy each year. It's through volunteering, mentoring, community leadership and unpaid care like babysitting. UniSuper spokesperson Derek Gascoigne says the contribution often goes unnoticed.
11: The contribution that the retirees are making is largely headed up by mainly the unpaid care sector. So these are often grandchildren or siblings. Really, it's that grandparent economy.
8: Also making news, a WA government plan to hunt a shark responsible for a fatal attack in Perth has been criticised by experts and the Greens. And Australian researchers are investigating if weight loss drugs like Ozempic could be repurposed to treat alcohol addiction. Checking finance, one Australian dollar is buying 71.25 US cents.
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8: The Warriors NRL season is over after going down to the Knights 12 points to 10. 48,000 New Zealand fans packed Eden Park to cheer on the home side in the semi-final. Despite the loss, Warriors coach Andrew Webster says the atmosphere was incredible.
12: Crowd, everyone, being so welcoming all week, letting us train here, did everything to make sure we felt comfortable, so... No, it's all on us, and yeah, two games here next year, great.
8: Essendon has appointed Shane Mumford as a development coach, the first addition to Mark McVay's coaching panel. Mumford will see out the remainder of the women's season with Greater Western Sydney before joining the Bombers. Brisbane will appeal the one-match ban looming over Lachie Neale, which could see him miss the AFL Grand Final. And Zimbabwe is looking to avoid a series whitewash in the third one-dayer against Australia in Harare. The hosts batting first are currently 7 for 234 with 4 overs remaining. That's news and sport.
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0: 3MP weather.
8: Windy and partly cloudy conditions overnight, getting down to 11 degrees. Possible morning showers tomorrow before a top of 15. Fine and sunny on Tuesday with a high of 17 degrees. Wednesday clear and a top of 21. Partly cloudy and 26 degrees on Thursday. 27 degrees and a possible shower on Friday. On the bays, westerly winds around 15 to 20 knots, seas around 1 to 2 metres.
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1: 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I'll chat to co-founder Sean Byrne about the wins and how they're recovering from summer's devastating fires. Also, French pastry chef Pierre-Éric Boyer explains what to expect from Chateau Merveille, the immersive fine dining experience, leaving France for the first time and heading to Melbourne.
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8: Good evening, I'm Chris McCarthy. Support for the major political parties has fallen to a record low of 46% in the latest news poll. Labor recorded its lowest primary vote since 2012 at 27%, while the Coalition and One Nation remained unchanged on 19 and 30% respectively. Anthony Albanese remains the preferred Prime Minister in a three-way contest. The Treasurer has criticised the opposition's plan to slash the fuel excise when oil price hikes flow on to the Bowser. Under the proposal, the tax will halve when the price of global crude oil passes $100 a barrel for a fortnight. Opposition Leader Angus Taylor says it will help with cost of living pressures. Treasurer Jim Chalmers has told News 24 the plan will make little difference.
9: If he really cared about the cost of living pressures that Australians are feeling right now, he wouldn't have voted against our tax cuts. Our permanent tax cuts are providing cost of living relief in an ongoing way.
8: A child has died with two other children and a woman in her 40s in a critical condition after a stabbing in the New South Wales Blue Mountains. Police were called to Valley Heights this afternoon to reports of four people with stab wounds in a vehicle. The three children are all believed to be under 5 years old. Superintendent John Nelson says they're still informing loved ones.
10: We haven't been able to make contact with the wider family. We've made contact with the father and obviously you can imagine receiving that tragic news that the person is at work just going about their business and they've had this information provided to them.
8: The mayor of Moscow says 450 Ukrainian drones heading for the Russian capital have been shot down in what he's called an unprecedented attack. At least two people have been killed as the city's main oil refinery and several homes were set ablaze. The attacks during Russia's parliamentary elections are thought to be among the largest since the war began. Australian and international entertainers have paid tribute to John Farnham in a concert raising funds for head and neck cancer. Australia's favourite son was unable to attend in person, with his family confirming a recent decline in health, leaving him wheelchair-bound and on permanent oxygen. MC Richard Wilkins opened the night by recognising the special milestone the concert marks for Farnham.
11: Would you believe But John has performed on this very stage 94 sold-out shows, 94 of the things, more than anyone else in history. So I guess tonight makes it 95, an unbelievable 95.
8: And Australian life expectancy is projected to reach nearly 90 for women and 86 for men over the next four decades. In finance, one Australian dollar buying about 71.2 US cents.
12: Moona Links, open to the public. 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
8: Just four teams remain in the race for the NRL Premiership, Andrew Lucas reports.
13: Newcastle is through to its first preliminary final since 2013 after stunning the Warriors 12-10 in front of a record NRL crowd of over 48,000 at Eden Park. It was 6-6 at halftime before Dom Young crossed shortly after to put the Knights ahead. Leka Halasima went over for his second with 11 to go, but the home side fell short to be eliminated in straight sets. Newcastle will take on Penrith in a preliminary final on Sunday at Accor Stadium. Andrew Lucas, Sydney.
8: The Brisbane Lions will challenge a one-match suspension on star Lachie Neale ahead of next weekend's AFL Grand Final. And Zimbabwe has set Australia a target of 271 runs at the final one-day international of the three-match tour. Australia 1-20 in reply. That's the latest news and sport.
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0: 3MP weather.
8: Windy and partly cloudy conditions overnight, getting down to 11 degrees. Possible morning showers tomorrow before a top of 15. Fine and sunny on Tuesday with a high of 17 degrees. Wednesday clear and a top of 21. Partly cloudy and 26 degrees on Thursday. 27 degrees and a possible shower on Friday. On the bays, westerly winds around 15 to 20 knots, seas around 1 to 2 metres.
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13: Good evening, I'm Chris McCarthy. Support for federal Labor has fallen to just 27% for the first time since 2012, according to the latest news poll. Labor's primary vote has dropped 10 points from 37% in the last 12 months. One Nation and the Coalition have remained unchanged on 30 and 19% respectively. The opposition says its planned cut to the tobacco excise would pay for its proposal to halve the fuel excise when oil gets too expensive. The coalition has today announced they would slash the levy on petrol and diesel by 27 cents a litre when the average price of crude oil exceeds $100 a barrel. Opposition leader Angus Taylor says it's two cuts for the price of one.
14: Cut two excises, two taxes at once, and we give relief to Australians where they really need it, at the bowser. Now, it's incredibly disappointing to see this treasurer rule this out of hand immediately.
13: A child has died while two others and a woman are critical in hospital after a stabbing in the New South Wales Blue Mountains. Toby Goff reports.
15: Emergency services were called to reports of multiple people being stabbed inside a car at Valley Heights, 70 kilometres west of Sydney. Police are praising the efforts of bystanders who performed first aid before paramedics arrived. One child died at the scene, while two more were taken to Westmead Hospital, where they remain in a critical condition. They were all less than 5 years old. A 40-year-old woman is also critical in hospital. Police say she is known to the children. Detectives have also confirmed the children's father has now been informed, and they're not looking for anyone else involved. Toby Goff reporting.
13: WA's Primary Industries Department has set up shark capture equipment at Perth Sorrento Beach. The WA government has issued a catch and kill order for the great white responsible for killing a 63-year-old swimmer on Friday. The state's Greens Party has criticised the plan, arguing there's no guarantee the baited drumline will catch the right shark. Residents in Victoria's East Gippsland region have been told to prepare to evacuate due to a bushfire. The blaze near Seacombe, east of Sale, has not yet been contained. Those away from home are advised not to return to the area. Also making news, riot police in Argentina's capital have clashed with protesters marching against the president's sweeping economic bill. Thousands gathered outside Congress opposing deep spending cuts and the sale of state assets. And new research shows retirees contribute $16.5 billion to the Australian economy every year. In finance, one Australian dollar is buying about 71.2 US cents.
9: Moona Links, the home of Australian golf. Open to the public every day.
13: The Knights have triumphed over the Warriors at a sold-out Eden Park to book their spot in the NRL preliminary finals. The final score just 12 points to 10 after being locked at 6-all at half-time. The New Zealand crowd not impressed by the lack of a penalty in the final seconds, as heard on the continuous call.
16: The Knights are through to a preliminary final. The boys from the Hunter, last placed in 2025. From the grand final, the Newcastle Knights. What a turnaround, what a season it's been from the boys on the Hunter.
13: In AFL, Brisbane will appeal a one-match ban handed down to Lachie Neale for a gut punch on Hawthorn's Jack Ginnivan during last night's preliminary final. He could miss next weekend's grand final in his last match with the club. And Australia is currently 3-for-91 as they chase down Zimbabwe's total of 271 in the third one-day international. That's the latest news and sport.
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1: 3MP weather.
13: Windy and partly cloudy conditions overnight, getting down to 11 degrees. Possible morning showers tomorrow before a top of 15. Fine and sunny on Tuesday with a high of 17 degrees. Wednesday clear and a top of 21. Partly cloudy and 26 degrees on Thursday. 27 degrees and a possible shower on Friday. On the bays, westerly winds around 15 to 20 knots. Seas around 1 to 2 metres.
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6: Hello, I'm Chris McCarthy. The Federal Treasurer says the opposition has only promised to cut fuel prices because they're under pressure from One Nation. The Coalition has announced a plan to halve the fuel excise any time the average price of crude oil exceeds $100 a barrel. The government has previously ruled out reintroducing the measure. Jim Chalmers has told News 24 the proposal isn't genuine.
7: Angus Taylor's not trying to save Australian motorists from higher petrol prices. He's trying to save the Liberal Party from One Nation. He's come up with an uncapped, unfunded policy. He can't tell us how much it costs or how he'll pay for it. He can't tell us how many extra billions of dollars it would mean.
6: Less than half of Australians would currently vote for the major parties, with support falling to a record low of 46% in the latest news poll. Labor recorded its lowest primary vote since 2012 at 27%, while the Coalition and One Nation's support was unchanged. Anthony Albanese remains the preferred Prime Minister in a three-way contest. Two children and a woman in her 40s are critical in hospital while another child has died in a stabbing in the New South Wales Blue Mountains. Police say members of the public discovered the scene in a vehicle at Valley Heights before rendering first aid. All three children are believed to be under 5 years old. Superintendent John Nelson says it was a traumatic situation for those who responded.
8: Tragically, one of the children were deceased in the vehicle. The other two children, and a female in her 40s, were conveyed by road to Westmead Hospital and Westmead Children's Hospital. All three are in a critical condition at this stage.
6: Experts are criticising the WA government's plans to catch and kill a great white shark responsible for a fatal attack in Perth. Authorities have set up capture equipment at Sorrento Beach after the fisheries minister ordered the shark be destroyed. The state's Greens Party and shark experts both say there's no way of finding the right animal. Australian and international entertainers from the past and present have paid tribute to John Farnham in a concert raising funds for head and neck cancer. Thousands filled Melbourne's Rod Laver Arena for the sold-out show, with many more watching around the country as the concert was broadcast to a number of cinemas. Also making news, Victorian firefighters are urging people not to travel to Golden Beach in the Gippsland region as a bushfire continues to burn out of control. And New South Wales could become the first state to introduce mandatory solar panel recycling as consultation opens on a new scheme. Checking finance, one Australian dollar is buying around 71 US cents.
9: More of Melbourne and the Peninsula's best music is on the way, straight after the latest weather on 3MP. But now, it's sport.
6: Newcastle has gone from the wooden spoon to its first NRL preliminary final in 13 years. The Knights holding on in the final moments to defeat the Warriors 12 points to 10. Bradman Best has told Nine it was never in doubt.
10: Pretty embarrassed last year how we felt. But, you know, we put that behind us, trained really hard. And, yeah, I did believe that we'd be here. We just keep proving people wrong, so it's good.
6: Newcastle will face Penrith next Sunday at Homebush. In AFL, the Brisbane Lions will appeal the one-match ban handed to Lachie Neale that could see him miss the 2026 Grand Final. The ban was handed down for an off-the-ball strike to Hawthorn's Jack Ginnivan during their preliminary win. In AFLW, Adelaide has held off arch-rivals Brisbane to secure a 9-point win. West Coast notched its second victory of the season, beating St Kilda by 11 points. And Australia is currently 5 for 179 as they chase down Zimbabwe's total of 271 in the third one day in Harare. That's the latest news and sport.
9: 3MP weather.
6: Checking the forecast around the country, Perth 23 degrees and sunny. Partly cloudy in Adelaide with a high of 17. A shower or two in Hobart reaching 15 degrees. Possible morning shower in Melbourne with a top of 15. Sunny and 23 degrees in Canberra. Sydney, a sunny morning before showers with a high of 28. 31 degrees in Brisbane and sunny. Clear skies and 33 degrees in Darwin.
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1: 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I'll chat to co-founder Sean Byrne about the wins and how they're recovering from summer's devastating fires. 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
12: Hello, I'm Chris McCarthy. Support for federal Labor has dropped to its lowest level since 2012 at just 27% in the latest news poll. Labor's primary vote has fallen 10 points from 37% in the past 12 months. One Nation and the Coalition have remained unchanged on 30 and 19% respectively. The opposition is rejecting claims its proposed fuel excise discount would be inflationary. The coalition has unveiled a plan to halve the tax anytime the price of crude oil exceeds $100 a barrel for 2 weeks. Treasurer Jim Chalmers says the plan would put further pressure on inflation, but Shadow Energy Minister Dan Tehan has told News 24 that doesn't have to be the case.
13: Not if it comes with cuts in other government spending, and that is what we've always proposed. We want to make sure we do this sensibly, but we need to be able to provide cost of living to motorists now.
12: The Prime Minister is continuing his week-long tour of the US, pitching Australia as a middle power for the UN Security Council. Talks at this year's General Assembly in New York are expected to highlight the need for better digital security and global guidelines for AI. Australia is looking to secure one of the 10 non-permanent seats on the council for the first time since 2013. A child has died while two others and a woman in her 40s were critically injured in a stabbing in the New South Wales Blue Mountains. All four were found in a vehicle at Valley Heights by members of the public who rendered assistance. Police say the woman was known to the children, who are all believed to be under 5 years old. Ukraine has launched what's thought to be its largest round of drone strikes on Moscow, targeting the city's main oil refinery. The attack coming as Russia entered the third and final day of voting in its first wartime parliamentary election. New research shows retirees contribute $16.5 billion to the economy each year. It's through volunteering, mentoring, community leadership and unpaid care like babysitting. UniSuper spokesperson Derek Gascoigne says the contribution often goes unnoticed.
14: The contribution that the retirees are making is largely headed up by mainly the unpaid care sector. So these are often grandchildren or siblings. Really, it's that grandparent economy.
12: Australian researchers are investigating if weight loss drugs like Ozempic could be repurposed to treat alcohol addiction. Studies show the drugs can suppress dopamine and brain reward pathways. Also making news, a WA government plan to hunt a shark responsible for a fatal attack in Perth has been criticised by experts and the Greens. And life expectancy for Australians is projected to grow to 90 years old for women and 86 for men across the next four decades.
0: For what's happening around Melbourne and the peninsula, go to 3mp.com.au. You can even submit your own community event for free publicity.
12: Just four teams remain in the race for the NRL Premiership. Andrew Lucas reports.
15: Newcastle is through to its first preliminary final since 2013 after stunning the Warriors 12-10 in front of a record NRL crowd of over 48,000 at Eden Park. It was 6-6 at halftime before Dom Young crossed shortly after to put the Knights ahead. Leka Halasima went over for his second with 11 to go, but the home side fell short to be eliminated in straight sets. Newcastle will take on Penrith in a preliminary final on Sunday at Accor Stadium. Andrew Lucas, Sydney.
12: In AFL, the Brisbane Lions will challenge a one-match suspension on star Lachie Neale in the hope of retaining him for Saturday's decider against Fremantle. He's been handed the penalty for a gut punch on Hawthorn's Jack Ginnivan. And in the AFLW, wins for Adelaide, West Coast, Gold Coast and Richmond.
0: 3MP weather.
12: Checking the forecast around the country, Perth 23 degrees and sunny. Partly cloudy in Adelaide with a high of 17. A shower or two in Hobart reaching 15 degrees. Possible morning shower in Melbourne with a top of 15. Sunny and 23 degrees in Canberra. Sydney, a sunny morning before showers with a high of 28. 31 degrees in Brisbane and sunny. Clear skies and 33 degrees in Darwin.
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11: Hello, I'm Chris McCarthy. Support for the major political parties has fallen to a record low of 46% in the latest news poll. Labor recorded its lowest primary vote since 2012 at 27%, while the Coalition and One Nation remained unchanged on 19 and 30% respectively. Anthony Albanese remains the preferred Prime Minister in a three-way contest. The Treasurer has criticised the opposition's plan to slash the fuel excise when oil price hikes flow on to the Bowser. Under the proposal, the tax will halve when the price of global crude oil passes $100 a barrel for a fortnight. Opposition Leader Angus Taylor says it will help with cost of living pressures, but Treasurer Jim Chalmers has told News 24 the plan will make little difference.
12: If he really cared about the cost of living pressures that Australians are feeling right now, he wouldn't have voted against our tax cuts. Our permanent tax cuts are providing cost of living relief in an ongoing way.
11: A child has died, with two other children and a woman in her 40s critically injured after a stabbing in the New South Wales Blue Mountains. Police were called to Valley Heights to reports of four people with stab wounds in a vehicle. The three children are believed to be under 5 years old. Superintendent John Nelson says it's a devastating set of circumstances.
13: We haven't been able to make contact with the wider family. We've made contact with the father, and obviously you can imagine receiving that tragic news, that the person is at work just going about their business, and they've had this information provided to them.
11: The mayor of Moscow says 450 Ukrainian drones headed for the Russian capital have been shot down in what he called an unprecedented attack. At least two people were killed as the city's main oil refinery and several homes were set ablaze. The attacks during Russia's parliamentary elections are thought to be among the largest since the war began. Australian and international entertainers have paid tribute to John Farnham in a concert raising funds for head and neck cancer. Australia's favourite son was unable to attend in person, with his family confirming a recent decline in health has left him wheelchair-bound and on permanent oxygen. MC Richard Wilkins opened the night by recognising the special milestone the concert marks for Farnham.
14: Would you believe that John has performed on this very stage 94 sold-out shows, 94 of the things, more than anyone else in history. So I guess tonight makes it 95, an unbelievable 95.
11: Also making news, Tasmania's Justice Department has launched a review after the parole board was found using AI generating fake laws. The discovery was made during a murder case. Lawyers have audited 2 years of parole decisions in case of other errors.
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11: The Warriors NRL season is over after going down to the Knights 12 points to 10. 48,000 New Zealand fans packed Eden Park to cheer on the home side. Despite the loss, Warriors coach Andrew Webster says the atmosphere was incredible.
15: Crowd, everyone, being so welcoming all week, letting us train here, did everything to make sure we felt comfortable. So, it's all on us. And, two games here next year, great.
11: In AFL, Essendon has appointed Shane Mumford as a development coach, the first addition to Mark McVay's coaching panel. Mumford will see out the remainder of the women's season with Greater Western Sydney before joining the Bombers. And the Brisbane Lions will appeal the one-match ban looming over star midfielder Lachie Neale, which could see him miss next weekend's AFL Grand Final, his last game at the club.
1: 3MP weather.
11: Checking the forecast around the country, Perth 23 degrees and sunny. Partly cloudy in Adelaide with a high of 17. A shower or two in Hobart reaching 15 degrees. Possible morning shower in Melbourne with a top of 15. Sunny and 23 degrees in Canberra. Sydney, a sunny morning before showers with a high of 28. 31 degrees in Brisbane and sunny. Clear skies and 33 degrees in Darwin.
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9: Hello, I'm Chris McCarthy. Support for federal Labor has dropped to its lowest level since 2012 at just 27% in the latest news poll. Labor's primary vote has fallen 10 points from 37% in the past 12 months. One Nation and the Coalition have remained unchanged on 30 and 19% respectively. The opposition is rejecting claims its proposed fuel excise discount would be inflationary. The coalition has unveiled a plan to halve the tax anytime the price of crude oil exceeds $100 a barrel for 2 weeks. Treasurer Jim Chalmers says the plan would put further pressure on inflation, but Shadow Energy Minister Dan Tehan has told News 24 that doesn't have to be the case.
10: Not if it comes with cuts in other government spending, and that is what we've always proposed. We want to make sure we do this sensibly, but we need to be able to provide cost of living to motorists now.
9: The Prime Minister is continuing his week-long tour of the US, pitching Australia as a middle power for the UN Security Council. Talks at this year's General Assembly in New York are expected to highlight the need for better digital security and global guidelines for AI. Australia is looking to secure one of the 10 non-permanent seats on the council for the first time since 2013. A child has died while two others and a woman in her 40s were critically injured in a stabbing in the New South Wales Blue Mountains. All four were found in a vehicle at Valley Heights by members of the public who rendered assistance. Police say the woman was known to the children, who are all believed to be under 5 years old. Ukraine has launched what's thought to be its largest round of drone strikes on Moscow, targeting the city's main oil refinery. The attack coming as Russia entered the third and final day of voting in its first wartime parliamentary election. New research shows retirees contribute $16.5 billion to the economy each year. It's through volunteering, mentoring, community leadership and unpaid care like babysitting. UniSuper spokesperson Derek Gascoigne says the contribution often goes unnoticed.
11: The contribution that the retirees are making is largely headed up by mainly the unpaid care sector. So these are often grandchildren or siblings. Really, it's that grandparent economy.
9: Australian researchers are investigating if weight loss drugs like Ozempic could be repurposed to treat alcohol addiction. Studies show the drugs can suppress dopamine and brain reward pathways. Also making news, a WA government plan to hunt a shark responsible for a fatal attack in Perth has been criticised by experts and the Greens. And life expectancy for Australians is projected to grow to 90 years old for women and 86 for men across the next four decades.
12: More of Melbourne and the Peninsula's best music is on the way, straight after the latest weather on 3MP. But now, it's sport.
9: Just four teams remain in the race for the NRL Premiership. Andrew Lucas reports.
13: Newcastle is through to its first preliminary final since 2013 after stunning the Warriors 12-10 in front of a record NRL crowd of over 48,000 at Eden Park. It was 6-6 at halftime before Dom Young crossed shortly after to put the Knights ahead. Leka Halasima went over for his second with 11 to go, but the home side fell short to be eliminated in straight sets. Newcastle will take on Penrith in a preliminary final on Sunday at Accor Stadium. Andrew Lucas, Sydney.
9: In AFL, the Brisbane Lions will challenge a one-match suspension on star Lachie Neale in the hope of retaining him for Saturday's decider against Fremantle. He's been handed the penalty for a gut punch on Hawthorn's Jack Ginnivan. And in the AFLW, wins for Adelaide, West Coast, Gold Coast and Richmond.
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9: Checking the forecast around the country, Perth 23 degrees and sunny. Partly cloudy in Adelaide with a high of 17. A shower or two in Hobart reaching 15 degrees. Possible morning shower in Melbourne with a top of 15. Sunny and 23 degrees in Canberra. Sydney, a sunny morning before showers with a high of 28. 31 degrees in Brisbane and sunny. Clear skies and 33 degrees in Darwin.
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1: 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I'll chat to co-founder Sean Byrne about the wins and how they're recovering from summer's devastating fires. Also, French pastry chef Pierrick Boyer explains what to expect from Chateau Mervet, the immersive fine dining experience, leaving France for the first time and heading to Melbourne.
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11: Hello, I'm Chris McCarthy. Support for the major political parties has fallen to a record low of 46% in the latest news poll. Labor recorded its lowest primary vote since 2012 at 27%, while the Coalition and One Nation remained unchanged on 19 and 30% respectively. Anthony Albanese remains the preferred Prime Minister in a three-way contest. The Treasurer has criticised the opposition's plan to slash the fuel excise when oil price hikes flow on to the Bowser. Under the proposal, the tax will halve when the price of global crude oil passes $100 a barrel for a fortnight. Opposition Leader Angus Taylor says it will help with cost of living pressures, but Treasurer Jim Chalmers has told News 24 the plan will make little difference.
12: If he really cared about the cost of living pressures that Australians are feeling right now, he wouldn't have voted against our tax cuts. Our permanent tax cuts are providing cost of living relief in an ongoing way.
11: A child has died, with two other children and a woman in her 40s critically injured after a stabbing in the New South Wales Blue Mountains. Police were called to Valley Heights to reports of four people with stab wounds in a vehicle. The three children are believed to be under 5 years old. Superintendent John Nelson says it's a devastating set of circumstances.
13: We haven't been able to make contact with the wider family. We've made contact with the father, and obviously you can imagine receiving that tragic news, that the person is at work just going about their business, and they've had this information provided to them.
11: The mayor of Moscow says 450 Ukrainian drones headed for the Russian capital have been shot down in what he called an unprecedented attack. At least two people were killed as the city's main oil refinery and several homes were set ablaze. The attacks during Russia's parliamentary elections are thought to be among the largest since the war began. Australian and international entertainers have paid tribute to John Farnham in a concert raising funds for head and neck cancer. Australia's favourite son was unable to attend in person, with his family confirming a recent decline in health has left him wheelchair-bound and on permanent oxygen. MC Richard Wilkins opened the night by recognising the special milestone the concert marks for Farnham.
14: Would you believe that John has performed on this very stage 94 sold-out shows, 94 of the things, more than anyone else in history. So I guess tonight makes it 95, an unbelievable 95.
11: Also making news, Tasmania's Justice Department has launched a review after the parole board was found using AI generating fake laws. The discovery was made during a murder case. Lawyers have audited 2 years of parole decisions in case of other errors.
15: For what's happening around Melbourne and the peninsula, go to 3mp.com.au. You can even submit your own community event for free publicity.
11: The Warriors NRL season is over after going down to the Knights 12 points to 10. 48,000 New Zealand fans packed Eden Park to cheer on the home side. Despite the loss, Warriors coach Andrew Webster says the atmosphere was incredible.
16: Crowd, everyone, being so welcoming all week, letting us train here, did everything to make sure we felt comfortable, so no, it's all on us, and yeah, two games here next year, great.
11: In AFL, Essendon has appointed Shane Mumford as a development coach, the first addition to Mark McVay's coaching panel. Mumford will see out the remainder of the women's season with Greater Western Sydney before joining the Bombers. And the Brisbane Lions will appeal the one-match ban looming over star midfielder Lachie Neal, which could see him miss next weekend's AFL Grand Final, his last game at the club.
15: 3MP weather.
11: Checking the forecast around the country, Perth 23 degrees and sunny. Partly cloudy in Adelaide with a high of 17. A shower or two in Hobart reaching 15 degrees. Possible morning shower in Melbourne with a top of 15. Sunny and 23 degrees in Canberra. Sydney, a sunny morning before showers with a high of 28. 31 degrees in Brisbane and sunny. Clear skies and 33 degrees in Darwin.
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15: This is 3MP.

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Like the first coffee. That's what listening to 3MP on DAB Plus feels like. Melbourne and the Peninsula's best

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2: 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Very memorable.
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15: Good morning, I'm Dusty Fitzpatrick. The Prime Minister has launched Australia's campaign for a two-year term on the United Nations Security Council. Campaigning under the banner "We Listen, We Partner, We Protect," Australia's position as a first mover when it comes to online safety and tech regulation is being used as a selling point. Speaking from New York, Anthony Albanese says it's in our best interest to have a seat at the table.
16: Australia's voice on the council matters, so it can be a part of shaping some of these biggest issues which are facing the world and our nation over the next decade. And I'll always put Australia's national interest first.
15: Support for the major parties has fallen to a record low of 46% in the latest news poll. Labor has recorded its lowest primary vote since 2012 at 27%, while Coalition and One Nation support has remained unchanged. Anthony Albanese remains the preferred Prime Minister in a three-way contest with Angus Taylor and Pauline Hanson. Two children and a woman in her 40s are critical in hospital, while another child has died in a stabbing in the Blue Mountains. Police say members of the public discovered the scene in a vehicle at Valley Heights before rendering first aid. All three children are believed to be under 5 years old. New South Wales Superintendent John Nelson says it was a traumatic situation for those who responded.
17: Tragically, one of the children were deceased in the vehicle. The other two children and a female in her 40s were conveyed by road to Westmead Hospital and Westmead Children's Hospital. All three are in a critical condition at this stage.
15: Experts are criticising the WA government's plans to catch and kill a great white shark responsible for a fatal attack in Perth. Authorities have set up capture equipment at Sorrento Beach after the fisheries minister ordered the shark be destroyed. The state's Greens and shark experts both say there's no way of finding the right animal. Australian and international entertainers from the past and present have paid tribute to John Farnham in a concert raising funds for head and neck cancer. Thousands filled Melbourne's Rod Laver Arena for the sold-out show, with many more watching around the country as the concert was broadcast to select cinemas. Also making news, the latest wastewater data suggests cocaine consumption in Victoria has surged sixfold in the past decade, and New South Wales could become the first state to introduce mandatory solar panel recycling as consultation opens on a new scheme. In finance, the Australian share market is forecast to open down 57 points. One Australian dollar is buying 71.25 US cents.
0: Weekday mornings at 9, it's 9 songs that all share a common theme. 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
15: Newcastle has gone from the wooden spoon to its first NRL preliminary final in 13 years. The Knights holding on in the final moments to defeat the Warriors 12-10. Bradman Best has told 9 it was never in doubt.
18: Pretty embarrassed last year how we felt. But, you know, we put that behind us, trained really hard. And yeah, I did believe that we'd be here. We just keep proving people wrong, so it's good.
15: Newcastle will face Penrith next Sunday at Homebush. In the AFL, the Brisbane Lions will appeal the one-match ban handed to Lachie Neale that could see him miss the 2026 Grand Final. The ban was handed down for an off-the-ball strike to Hawthorn's Jack Ginnivan during the preliminary final win. And in AFLW, Adelaide has held off arch-rivals Brisbane to secure a 9-point win. West Coast notched its second victory of the season, beating St Kilda by 11 points. That's the latest news and sport.
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19: Checking the forecast around the country, Perth 23 degrees and sunny. Partly cloudy in Adelaide with a high of 17. A shower or two in Hobart reaching 15 degrees. Possible morning shower in Melbourne with a top of 15. Sunny and 23 degrees in Canberra. Sydney, a sunny morning before showers with a high of 28. 31 degrees in Brisbane and sunny. Clear skies and 33 degrees in Darwin.
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2: 12 degrees in Melbourne, a possible morning shower, a top of 15. It's 5:30. Good morning. I'm Madeline Burke. Stars from across the globe have honoured John Farnham in a special tribute concert. Thousands filled Rod Laver Arena for the sold-out show last night, with Keith Urban and Jimmy Barnes among the performers. Hugh Jackman and Celine Dion performed via satellite. John Farnham was unable to attend the concert in person, his family reporting his health has declined in recent months. A teenage boy and a man in his 20s are fighting for life after being stabbed when a marketplace exchange turned sour in Melbourne's northwest. Police say three males went to a property on Cobram Street in St Albans as part of a marketplace exchange yesterday afternoon. A fight broke out, leaving all three with stab wounds. A 17-year-old and a man in his 20s were both taken to hospital with critical injuries, while a 23-year-old man was hospitalised with serious injuries. Detectives are yet to formally interview the trio. Fans who held bottles at umpires during Saturday's prelim final are being threatened with five-year bans from the MCG and AFL matches. A 40-year-old Croydon man who was detained by security after throwing a bottle towards umpires was one of the fans hit with a penalty notice. The AFL and MCC have confirmed they are scouring security vision to find offenders. Business leaders are wanting the Carroll government to axe the grand final Friday public holiday, with no Victorian teams making the grand final this year. Industry groups say the holiday is costly to the state, with touring fans unable to access services. It's the second time in 3 years no Victorian sides have qualified for the season decider. More people in Melbourne than ever before are using cocaine. Consumption has surged sixfold in the past decade, police blaming the normalisation of its use. The Australian Criminal Intelligence Commission wastewater reports estimate $1.3 billion is spent on the drug each year. The Prime Minister has launched Australia's campaign for a two-year term on the United Nations Security Council, campaigning under the banner "We Listen, We Partner, We Protect." Australia's position as a first mover when it comes to online safety and tech regulation is being used as a selling point. Anthony Albanese says it's in our best interest to have a seat at the table.
3: Australia's voice on the council matters, so we can be a part of shaping some of these biggest issues which are facing the world and our nation over the next decade. And I'll always put Australia's national interest first.
2: In finance, the Aussie dollar buying 71.2 US cents.
0: Weekday mornings at 9, it's 9 songs that all share a common theme. 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The 9 at 9 on 3MP.
2: Brisbane will appeal Lachie Neale's one-match ban for striking Jack Ginnivan in Saturday's prelim final. The Lions expected to draw on the dual Brownlow medalist's good record, having never been suspended. Field umpire Hayden Meyer, who paid the late holding the ball decision on Saturday, will find out today if he's got a call-up for the grand final. Collingwood star Nick Dacos, the hot favourite for tonight's Brownlow medal. And Australia secured a last ball win over Zimbabwe in their third ODI to secure a 3-0 series win. And that's the latest in news and sport.
0: 3MP weather.
2: Partly cloudy today. The Bureau says medium chance of showers this morning. We're heading for a top of 15 degrees. Tomorrow, sunny, a maximum of 17. Wednesday, sunny, 22. Thursday, partly cloudy, 26. Friday, a possible shower, 28. For the grand final on Saturday, a shower or two at this stage, 19 the maximum. Sunday, partly cloudy, 23. On the bays, wind southwesterly, 10 to 15 knots. Waves, 1 to 2 metres. Right now in Melbourne, 12 degrees.
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1: 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It's not worth it.
0: 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You need to set limits.
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0: 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What do you want? Now work out how to get there.
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10: 11 degrees in Melbourne, a possible morning shower, heading for a top of 15. It's 6 o'clock. Good morning. I'm Madeline Burke. Police say cocaine use in Melbourne is so common it's become normalised and is even being used at parental get-togethers. Kiara Parker reports.
11: Cocaine consumption in Melbourne has surged sixfold in the past decade. The Herald Sun reports an estimated $1.3 billion is spent on the drug per year. Wastewater reports from the Australian Criminal Intelligence Commission show there was a daily average cocaine use in Melbourne of more than 1,200 milligrams per 1,000 people. The explosion in cocaine use is at odds with other categories examined. Drugs like heroin, methamphetamine and MDMA have remained relatively stable since 2016's first wastewater report. Much of the Melbourne dealing is done on encrypted apps like Signal, which has privacy advantages for criminals. Kiara Parker, Melbourne.
10: Three people have been stabbed, two fighting for life after a marketplace exchange went wrong. Police say three males went to a property on Cobham Street in St Albans yesterday afternoon. A fight broke out, leaving all three with stab wounds. A 17-year-old and a man in his 20s, both taken to hospital with critical injuries, while a 23-year-old man was left with serious injuries. Investigators have not disclosed what the item was being sold. Central Gippsland communities have been told to monitor conditions as firefighters battle a bushfire at Seacombe, about 40 kilometres east of Sale. The bushfire at Longford Locksport Road in Seacombe not yet under control. The threat has reduced overnight, but the CFA says residents should monitor conditions and be ready to act. A crime scene is in place at Maffra, east of Melbourne, as homicide squad detectives investigate the death of a man. Emergency services were called to a property on Landy Street around 10 last night, finding a man deceased and another man with serious injuries. There's a new push to axe the AFL Grand Final public holiday, with Victorian teams again missing the main event. Industry groups say the holiday is costly to the state, with touring fans unable to access services. World famous voices have honoured John Farnham, with thousands of fans filling Rod Laver Arena for the sold out show last night. Keith Urban and Jimmy Barnes among the star lineup. John Stevens and Vanessa Amorosi performed That's Freedom.

0: In finance, the Aussie dollar buying 71.2 US cents.
1: More of Melbourne and the Peninsula's best music is on the way, straight after the latest weather on 3MP. But now, it's sport.
0: Lucky Neil will rely on his good record with the Brisbane Star to challenge a one-match ban for striking Jack Ginnivan. Neil has never been suspended in his 320-game career. 3AW commentator Tony Shaw says the tribunal should overturn the suspension.
2: For something like that, to miss out in the grand final, it's just ridiculous.
0: While Hawks co-captain James Sicily has been fined $10,000, defender Tom Barrass $5,000 for abusing an umpire in the aftermath of Saturday night's prelim final loss to Brisbane. And Australia has defeated Poland 3-1 in their Davis Cup group tie in Brisbane, securing a place in the qualifiers. That's the latest news in sport.
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3: Good morning. On the Tulla Freeway, there's been a broken down truck city-bound at Flemington Road. It's closing out the left-hand lane and speeds are knocked back down to 40k. On the Western Freeway, city-bound delays are quickly building from Ferris Road through to Hopkins Road. Then on the Deer Park Bypass, it's a slow run inbound towards Robinson's Road. Looking at your drive on the Mornington Peninsula Freeway, traffic is quiet and cruisy in both directions from Rosebud, passing Eastlink, and then all the way through to the Dingley Bypass. Long weekend or not, CARE, AEC, BRH, ARH and GBH are here for pet emergencies 24/7, 365. Emergencyvet.com.au. I'm Eliza and that's latest traffic on 3MP.
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1: 3MP weather.
0: Partly cloudy today. The Bureau says medium chance of showers this morning. We're heading for a top of 15 degrees. Tomorrow, sunny, a maximum of 17. Wednesday, sunny 22. Thursday, partly cloudy, 26. Friday, a possible shower, 28. For the grand final on Saturday, a shower or two at this stage, 19 the maximum. Sunday, partly cloudy, 23. On the bays, wind southwesterly, 10 to 15 knots. Waves, 1 to 2 metres. Right now in Melbourne, 12 degrees.
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0: Melbourne and the Peninsula's best music, 3MP, one of Billy Joel's very best out early. She's always a woman as we begin Grand Final Week on 3MP in Melbourne. Good morning, welcome to Monday. What a warm weekend, and you'll have to excuse me, I had a little wind problem over the weekend. Wow, didn't it blow? But as we head out the door this morning, at least for today, cooler conditions. The warmth will return later in the week. Let's get the early doors open. Monday, September 21, Brownlow night. A Seaford-born dual Brownlow medalist behind the doors this morning.
1: St Kilda, R. Harvey. Three votes.
2: Yeah, I mean, obviously just wrapped with the way things have gone so far.
0: September 21 is the day that Saints Robert Harvey won the second of his Brownlows, his back-to-back Brownlows in 1998. He'll be wearing Chaz Brownlow around there next tonight. It's bound to be very, very late tonight before we find out. The crowning of a Brownlow medalist, a moment that can leave us breathless. 3MP.

AMP Breakfast Monday, Phil Collins, 18 past 6. Coldplay's Chris Martin was a surprise addition to the star lineup that performed at the John Farnham concert last night. He performed remotely like Celine Dion did, performing You're the Voice, Celine. The anthem was sung by the full ensemble to close out last night's show. Hope you got the washing done over the weekend. Blue, didn't it? Cloudy today, a little cooler, slight chance of a morning shower. 15 degrees for the City Peninsula and Geelong. Sunny 17 tomorrow. Later after 9 o'clock this morning, we'll have another 9 in a row for you to attempt to try and find how they're linked together. Will you be able to tell me the link, the theme to today's 9 at 9 when it begins after 9 o'clock this morning? I hope you're here for it. 3MP.

0: Melbourne traffic.
1: They've got a broken down truck on the Tunnel Freeway, city-bound at Flemington Road. A left-hand lane closed through there. Building on the Western Freeway, city-bound from Ferris Road through to Hopkins Road. Getting busy too. Deer Park Bypass, city-bound at Robinson's Road. And do look out for those level crossing works at Dandenong this morning. Cheltenham Road closed between Foster and Hammond Road. You can take Dandenong Bypass Road instead. If you see anything on the roads, give us a buzz. 1300 595 937. 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Audi, good different. I'm Anthony, and that's the latest traffic on 3MP.
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AMP Breakfast Monday. Tina, good morning. It's Dave Ferguson here. I'll grab you out this morning's impossible question straight after 3MP 6:30 News, Sport, Weather and Traffic, and Bayside News that's coming up with Sarah. You can go!

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9: 11 degrees in Melbourne, a possible morning shower, 15 the forecast high. It's 6:30. Good morning, I'm Madeline Burke. Stars from across the globe have honoured John Farnham in a special tribute concert. Thousands filled Rod Laver Arena for the sold-out show last night, with Keith Urban and Jimmy Barnes among the performers on stage. Celine Dion sang You're the Voice live from Paris.

0: while Coldplay singer Chris Martin surprised the crowd with a song dedicated to John.
1: Thank you, John, oh, thank you, John. I think you're really great. You made me get much closer to my cricket-playing mate. Oh, thank you, John, oh, thank you, John. One day we'll all be gone. But the thing about John Farnham's songs is they'll keep living on.
0: Cocaine consumption in Victoria has surged sixfold in the past decade. Wastewater data obtained by the Herald Sun suggests more than 1.2 tonnes is now consumed each year, with the Victorian market estimated to be worth $1.3 billion. The Australian Criminal Intelligence Commission has warned cocaine use is becoming normalised, despite potentially deadly consequences. A teenage boy and a man are fighting for life after being stabbed when a marketplace exchange turned sour in St Albans. A fight broke out at a property on Cobham Street yesterday afternoon, leaving three males with stab wounds. A 17-year-old and a man in his 20s were both taken to hospital with critical injuries, while a 23-year-old man suffered serious injuries. Detectives are not looking for anyone else in relation to the incident. Police have this morning launched a public appeal to help find a missing 12-year-old boy. Maximus was last seen in Epping yesterday morning. He's described as Caucasian, tall for his age, of a slim build with dark hair, and was last seen wearing a black tracksuit with the word messy written in pink on his jumper. Anyone with information on his whereabouts is urged to contact Epping Police Station. The Prime Minister has landed in New York ahead of the UN General Assembly this week. Australia is campaigning for a seat on the Security Council, which it has not held since 2013. Leadership in digital safety and climate change is being used as a selling point for the appointment. Anthony Albanese says he looks forward to engaging further on the pitch throughout the week.
2: Australia is a peaceful, stable, reliable partner, and we will be advancing our case over the coming days, but in the lead up to the determination which will take place in 2028.
0: In finance, the Aussie dollar buying 71.2 US cents.
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0: AFL umpires will find out today if they've been selected for Saturday's grand final clash between Fremantle and Brisbane. The league to make a decision on if field umpire Hayden Myers is selected after his late holding the ball decision during the Lions' win over the Hawks. Brownlow medal winner James Hurd telling Footy Furnace it was the right call.
4: Absolutely the right call, and you feel for Jarman Impey. I mean, it wasn't his fault that they lost the game, but that in the moment, it was the point here. And you talk about the McCluggage tackle, and we'll see it again here. A fantastic tackle and a very, very smart tackle from a guy who's had an interrupted year.
0: Nick Dacos, heavily backed favourite for tonight's Brownlow medal, so much so Nike has taken out a front page ad on the Herald Sun with a picture of the Collingwood star alongside the word inevitable. That's the latest news and sport.
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7: I'm Sarah Taylor. 39 motorists have been caught behind the wheel while allegedly under the influence of drugs or alcohol during a two-night blitz in Elsternwick. This comes despite the best efforts of some drivers accused of trying to bypass police. With the support of three booze buses, police conducted the operation along the Nepean Highway and were waiting on nearby side road for motorists who tried to avoid detection. One Nation has selected ex-Liberal and ex-Libertarian Peter Angelico to contest the seat of Hastings in the upcoming state election. Angelico was a Liberal Party member for 20 years before becoming disillusioned and resigning last November to join the Libertarian Party. He contested the Nepean by-election for them in May, but has now switched allegiances again. And emergency crews from the CFA, SES, Fire Rescue Victoria, Ambulance Victoria and Victoria Police have had a joint gondola rescue training exercise at Arthur's Seat Eagle, giving crews the opportunity to practice unique rescue operations using the gondola system and surrounding steep terrain. And that's the latest Bayside News on 3MP.
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9: Broken down truck on the Tulla Freeway, city-bound at Flemington Road, left-hand lane closed out of 40Ks. Got a crash on the Princess Freeway, outbound after Doherty's Row. That's delays in both directions through there. Building on the Western Freeway, city-bound from Ferris Road to Hopkins Road, and do look out for those works at Dandenong. Cheltenham Road closed between Foster and Hammond Road for the level crossing works. If you see anything on the roads, give us a buzz. 1300 595 937. Gear up for the long weekend at Anaconda with great deals on now during their school holiday sale. Ends Sunday, 11th of October at Anaconda. Play more, pay less. I'm Anthony. That's the latest traffic on 3MP.
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8: 3MP weather.
0: Partly cloudy today. The Bureau says medium chance of showers this morning. We're heading for a top of 15 degrees. Tomorrow, sunny, a maximum of 17. Wednesday, sunny, 22. Thursday, partly cloudy, 26. Friday, a possible shower, 28. For the grand final on Saturday, a shower or two at this stage, 19 the maximum. Sunday, partly cloudy, 23. On the bays, wind southwesterly 10 to 15 knots, waves 1 to 2 metres. Right now in Melbourne, 12 degrees.
8: Melbourne and the Peninsula's best start to the day.
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Melbourne and the Peninsula's best music, 3MP Cat Stevens, 21 to 7. Now let's get you that envelope for today's impossible question. Find you something that you can find an answer to during 3MP breakfast this morning. Can you answer this? What has a diamond but is not a ring? What has a diamond but is not a ring? There's your mission this morning. Can you answer that? 0488 059 059. What has a diamond but is not a ring? 3MP's text line open. We'll have an answer for you just prior to 9 here on 3MP Breakfast this morning.

JP Breakfasts and Credence Monday, quarter to seven today, cloudy, slight chance of a morning shower, and 15's a little cooler today, 15 for the City Peninsula and Geelong, but things pick up again tomorrow. And picking up today's music notes, right now, September 21, Canada's Leonard Cohen.

0: in Montreal, Quebec. Cohen, the celebrated singer-songwriter, author and poet, passed away aged 82 in 2016. Canada's Leonard Cohen, a former member of the Eagles, Don Felder.
1: Welcome to the Hotel California.
0: Felder turned 79 today. Born in California, the primary guitarist on this song that he helped write, Hotel. That is Don Felder. Also, Faith Hill.
1: You

The US singer born in Mississippi turns 59 today. This Kiss from 1998. And finally, Oasis's Liam Gallagher. Gallagher brothers, known for their prickly demeanour. Liam is 54 today. That is the Music Notes September 21 here on 3MP.

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2: Morning there. Got a crash on the Princess Freeway outbound before Corroy Creek Road, right-hand lane closed, and also delayed citybound back to the Multi Bypass too. Hume Freeway building this morning, citybound from Ahern's Road past Cooper Street, and do look out for those level crossing works, always slow at Dandenong. Cheltenham Road closed between Foster's Street and Hammond Road. You can take Dandenong Bypass to avoid the delays this morning. If you see anything on the roads, give us a buzz. 1300 595 937. Whether you're moving, decluttering your home or office, or heading overseas, let Storage King help you start your new chapter. Stuff it, live more. Search Storage King today. I'm Anthony, and that's latest traffic on 3MP.
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0: 3MP and Enrique, your hero. Today we're Hero Peace. September 21 is International Day of Peace to promote peace and non-violence among individuals and communities. And tonight, Brownlow Medal. Nice. The AFL's Best and Fairest will be awarded, traditionally signalling the start of Grand Final Week. Seven o'clock news, sport, weather and traffic coming up next.
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14: 11 degrees in Melbourne, a possible shower this morning, a maximum of 15. It's 7 o'clock. Good morning. I'm Madeline Burke. Stars from across the globe have honoured John Farnham in a special tribute concert. Thousands filled Rod Laver Arena for the sold-out show last night, with Keith Urban and Jimmy Barnes among the performers.

0: Police and the MCC are scouring CCTV, searching for offenders who threw bottles onto the field after Saturday's prelim final, with lifetime bans on the table. One mother has told 3AW a Hawks fan threw nachos over her just moments after the Lions secured the win, leaving her 8-year-old son terrified. Heavy fines and lifetime bans haven't been ruled out. Hawthorne Chief Executive Ash Klein telling 3AW Football the Hawks will rely on police and the AFL before dishing out any of their own penalties.
1: The responsibility and the rollout usually goes with the MCC, the stadium and the AFL, and they've obviously made that position, and we'll obviously work with them if there's anything untoward in that regard.
0: A car has crashed into a brick fence at Caulfield, leaving the driver in a critical condition. Police are investigating the cause of the crash on Booran Road around 11:30 last night, urging anyone with dash cam or information to contact Crime Stoppers. Community warnings for a bushfire in central Gippsland have been downgraded overnight, but residents have been reminded to monitor conditions and be ready to act. The bushfire at Longford Locksport Road and Seacombe, east of Sale, is not yet under control. The Prime Minister is preparing to state Australia's case for a seat at the world's most powerful diplomatic table. Anthony Albanese has touched down in New York ahead of the UN General Assembly this week. He'll push for a spot on the influential Security Council, which Australia has not held since 2013. Briefly, in other news, Victoria's cocaine consumption has surged sixfold in the past decade, with police blaming the normalisation of its use, and business leaders are wanting the Carroll government to axe the grand final Friday public holiday, with no Victorian teams making the grand final this year. In finance, the Aussie dollar is buying 71.2 US cents.
2: Weekday mornings at 9, it's 9 songs that all share a common theme. 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The 9 at 9 on 3MP.
0: Lachie Neal will look to use his good record in a bid to play in Saturday's grand final. Eddie Summerfield reports.
3: A first quarter off-the-ball hit on Jack Ginnivan, picked up only by behind-the-goal cameras, showing Lachie Neal appearing to punch the Hawthorn forward in the stomach. Neal then taunting Ginnivan, insinuating he dived. Brisbane to challenge the one-match ban at the tribunal. Norm Smith medalist Tony Shaw wants the suspension overturned.
4: The miss out in the grand final, it's just ridiculous.
3: And the Lions to use Neal's good record at the tribunal, not once suspended in 320 games. Earlier this year, Scott Pendlebury used his good record to have a one-game ban downgraded. The difference, as the tribunal found, Pendlebury's incident was in play. Neal's hit behind play. Eddie Summerfield, Melbourne.
0: Manchester United has suffered its joint worst start to an EPL season. After 5 years, a 1-1 draw with Fulham leaves Michael Carrick's side with just 5 points. And Australia had a last ball win of Zimbabwe in their third one-day international. That's the latest in news and sport.
2: 3MP, Melbourne traffic.
5: A crash on the Princess Freeway outbound before Corroy Creek Road in the right-hand lane. Delays citybound back to the Maltby Bypass. Hume Freeway building citybound from Ahern's Road past Cooper Street. Got delays on the Calder this morning. Citybound from Sunshine Avenue to Green Gully Road. And look out for those level crossing works at Dandenong. Always a bit sluggish in the morning. Cheltenham Road closed between Foster Street and Hammond Road. If there's anything on the roads, give us a buzz. 1300 595 937. 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I'm Anthony, and that's the latest traffic on 3MP.
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2: 3MP weather.
0: Partly cloudy, a medium chance of showers this morning, heading for a top of 15 degrees. Tomorrow, sunny with a maximum of 17. Wednesday, sunny 22. Thursday, partly cloudy 26. Friday, a possible shower 28. For the grand final on Saturday, a shower or two at this stage, a maximum of 19. Sunday, partly cloudy 23. On the bays, wind southerly 10 to 15 knots. Waves 1 to 2 metres. Currently in Melbourne, 11 degrees.
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Melbourne and the Peninsula's Best Music 3MP, Fleetwood Mac, Rhiannon. The song is subtitled Will You Ever Win? Which is perhaps what, well, I hope it's not what Nick Dacos is thinking. I think he's every chance. It's Brownlow Medal night tonight in Melbourne. Morning, Dave Ferguson here. Collingwood's Nick Dacos, a hot favourite to win his first Brownlow tonight. But, well, he has been in this position before, only to be pipped. And miss a whole number of other possibilities. Of course, there have been some players with great seasons that are also good chances. How often is a player who we've completely unexpected pop up and win? I've seen it happen many times. The result we will not know till late tonight. Welcome, it's 7:10. Good morning. 3MP and Ronan Keating.

Morning, Pete Breakfast, the BG Spicks and Specs. We'll be making the most of the last Spicks and Specs in our fuel tanks. The price of fuel, we've been warned there's more pain on the way at the petrol pump, up at around $2.35 now for a litre of unleaded. Cloudy, slight chance of a morning shower, 15, the City Peninsula in Geelong. Tomorrow, sunny, top of 17. We're on our way to a public holiday in Melbourne Friday, grand final day, eve off. Kind of strange given that we don't have a Victorian-based club involved. Saturday, it's the Dockers Lions, and Craig Willis joins me Thursday morning with his grand

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1: Morning there. Got a crash on the Princess Freeway outbound before Coroid Creek Road. Right-hand lane out of action and delay citybound back to the Maltby Bypass. Reports of another prank at Coburg. O'Hay Street eastbound near Sydney Street. Got a breakdown on the 1A Freeway outbound before Blackburn Road speeds out of 40 and starting to get busy on the Hume Freeway citybound from Ahoons Road past Cooper Street. If you see anything on the roads, give us a buzz. 1300 595 937. 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Demand more. I'm Anthony and that's the latest traffic on 3MP.
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2: Melbourne and the Peninsula's 3MP.

Peninsula's Best Music 3MP. She turns 59 today, US singer Faith Hill. And after all that wind over the weekend and maybe some hay fever... just breathe. 3MP, 7:30 News, Sport, Weather and Traffic.

0: Melbourne Royal Spirit Awards. I'll chat to co-founder Sean Byrne about the wins and how they're recovering from summer's devastating fires. Also, French pastry chef Pierre-Éric Boyer explains what to expect from Chateau Mervais, the immersive fine dining experience, leaving France for the first time and heading to Melbourne.
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3: 11 degrees in Melbourne, a possible morning shower, a maximum of 15. It's 7.30. Good morning, I'm Madeline Burke. John Farnham's tribute concert at Rod Laver Arena last night has been hailed a huge success. Keith Urban, Tina Arena and Jimmy Barnes, just some of the stars performing. Celine Dion sang You're the Voice live from Paris, the sold-out show raising money for head and neck cancer. John Farnham wasn't well enough to attend. Reporter Peter Ford says the music legend had a special setup at home to be able to watch it live.
4: They set up a system so that he was able to see it last night because it wasn't being televised, which in itself I think is a great shame that all the networks passed on it, but it was obviously being shot professionally to be shown in the Hoyt Cinema, so they did a setup so that he could actually see it at home.
3: A marketplace deal has turned violent in St Albans with three males stabbed. Kiara Parker reports.
5: A 17-year-old boy and a man aged in his 20s are fighting for life in hospital after being stabbed when a marketplace exchange turned

0: sour yesterday afternoon. Police say three males went to a St Albans property on Cobram Street where a knife fight broke out during a dispute. As well as the teenager and young man in his 20s who were critically injured, a 23-year-old man was seriously injured in the attack. Police, who are yet to interview the trio, say they're not looking for anyone else in relation to the incident. They're urging anyone with information, CCTV or dash cam, to contact Crime Stoppers. Kiara Parker, Melbourne.
1: Cocaine consumption in Melbourne has surged sixfold in the past decade, with an estimated $1.3 billion spent on the drug per year. The Australian Criminal Intelligence Commission's wastewater report shows there was a daily average cocaine use in Melbourne of more than 1,200 milligrams per 1,000 people. Police say cocaine use in Melbourne is so common it's become normalised and is even being used at parental get-togethers. Business leaders are wanting the Carroll government to axe the grand final Friday public holiday, with no Victorian teams making the grand final this year. Industry groups say the holiday is costly to the state, with touring fans unable to access services. It's the second time in 3 years no Victorian sides have qualified for the season decider. The latest intergenerational report will be released today, outlining various challenges over the next 40 years. It will show Australians are living longer, but the pace of our population growth will slow. The report predicts the federal budget will come under pressure, but the economy will grow twice its existing size by 2066. In finance, the Aussie dollar buying 71 US cents.
2: More of Melbourne and the Peninsula's best music is on the way, straight after the latest weather on 3MP. But now, it's sport.
1: Brisbane will appeal Lachie Neal's one-match ban for striking Jack Ginnivan in Saturday's prelim final. The Lions expected to draw on the dual Brownlow medalist's good record, having never been suspended. Field umpire Hayden Meyer, who paid the late holding the ball decision on Saturday, will find out today if he's got a call-up to the grand final. Liverpool has jumped to sixth on the EPL table following a hard-fought 1-0 win on the road against Bournemouth, the winner coming just after half. Half-time.
3: Vance struggled to flick, it's Isak and it's 1-0. There's the breakthrough.
1: Audio thanks to Stan Sport. And Australia has secured a last ball win over Zimbabwe in their third one-day international to secure a 3-0 series win. And that's the latest in news and in sport.
4: The finals are coming, which also means the finals will be going. What am I going to get excited about, talk about, shout about? Come on! 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
6: I'm Sarah Taylor. Police have arrested two men after more than $15,000 worth of stolen tools were allegedly located inside a stolen vehicle in Hastings. Police spotted the allegedly stolen Jeep Grand Cherokee travelling along Hodgson's Road early last Wednesday morning. With assistance from the Air Wing, officers followed the vehicle before it was dumped. The two men, aged 22 and 40, were arrested nearby. One Nation has selected ex-Liberal and ex-Libertarian Peter Angelico to contest the seat of Hastings in the upcoming state election. Angelico was a Liberal Party member for 20 years before becoming disillusioned and resigning last November to join the Libertarian Party. He contested the Nepean by-election for them in May, but has now switched allegiances again. And the CFA is reminding Victorians to take extra care when charging lithium-ion battery-powered devices and equipment after a significant shed fire in Somerville. The fire is believed to have started from the battery of a robotic lawnmower that was charging inside the shed. And that's the latest Bayside News on 3MP.
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7: Got a breakdown on the Monash Freeway outbound before Blackburn Road. Left-hand emergency lane out of action there. She's down to 40Ks. Hume Freeway building citybound from Ahern's Road past Cooper Street. Copping a few delays on the quarter this morning. Citybound from Sunshine Avenue through to Green Gully Road. And those level crossing works are slow at Dandenong this morning. Cheltenham Road closed between Foster Street and Hammond Road. You can take the Dandenong bypass instead to get around that. If you see anything on the roads, 1300 595 937. Bulleen Road closed south. Southbound in sections between Manninghan and Thompson's Road until 5 a.m. Monday, 5 October. Delays expected. Search A Big Build for more info. I'm Anthony and that's the latest traffic on 3MP.
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2: 3MP weather.
1: Partly cloudy, a medium chance of showers this morning, heading for a top of 15 degrees. Tomorrow, sunny with a maximum of 17. Wednesday, sunny 22. Thursday, partly cloudy 26. Friday, a possible shower 28. For the grand final on Saturday, a shower or two at this stage, a maximum of 19. Sunday, partly cloudy 23. On the bays, wind southerly 10 to 15 knots. Waves 1 to 2 metres. Currently in Melbourne, 11 degrees.
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Melbourne and the Peninsula's Best Music 3MP and Monday with the Four Seasons. Do you remember going back a few weeks that Alistair Clarkson, sacked North Melbourne coach, did a spring clean out, dumped all his Kangaroos merchandise, everything he owned in the way of North Melbourne gear, on his local Vinnies? Well, it turns out the haul of blue and white training jumpers, warm-up tops, polo shirts, jackets, raised a whopping $8,227 at auction for the second-hand store. Vinnie's very pleased with that, saying every dollar will go to supporting those experiencing homelessness. So a lot of good has come out of Alistair's spring clean. Well done, Alistair. 19 to 8, 3MP.

0: 3MP Breakfast Monday and Simply Red 17 to 8. Love great music. A real beauty. A beauty coming to Frankston Arts Centre is the show No Static at All. The music of Steely Dan, Saturday, October 3. Peter O'Regan of the group The Kites joins me to tell me more. Morning, Peter.
1: Hi, Ferg. How are you, mate?
0: I'm good. No Static at All, of course, is a reference to some of the lyrics in the Steely Dan hit FM. Now 3MP is not FM, 3MP is AM, but I'm not going to hold that against you.
1: Yeah, well, FM was one of those classic Steely Dan tunes. It was actually written for a movie. The movie itself was a bit of a failure, but the song itself was quite successful. And so a lot of Steely Dan heads, if you like, associate that song with them, and hence the title for the show for us.
0: I might be an AM broadcaster. I love that song. I love that Steely Dan. Yeah, in fact, I love the band. What a cool band to play the music of. Real musicians were Steely Dan, weren't they?
1: Well, they certainly were. They started off as jazz players, really, in the 70s. They actually started off writing songs for other people. Worked in a band called Jay of the Americans way, way back, and then got themselves involved in their own music and recorded those classic seven albums in the 70s, the most famous of which, of course, was Asia. But and the songs still really stand up today. The band I'm involved with, The Kites, has been around for a number of years, and we've always specialised in playing this type of music, and it's our great privilege to actually feature their songs in these shows.
0: Walter Becker and Donald Fagen, the nucleus of Steely Dan, but renowned musicians such as Paccaro and Paiche, who went on to play in Toto, Michael McDonald, the Doobie Brother, all have had associations with Steely Dan.
1: Yeah, Jeff Skunk Baxter, of course, who was a long stalwart with the Doobies, started off in their original band. Steve Gadd played a lot of the things with them. It was the creme de la creme, really, of American session musicians in that time that really recorded all those songs with them.
0: Well, this is going to be a fantastic show. Frankston Arts Centre, Saturday, October 3. Book now at Frankston Arts Centre box office to see The Kites. No Static at All, the music of Steely Dan. This is going to be terrific. Thanks for telling me about it on 3MP this morning.
1: Really appreciate it. Thanks very much, Ferg.
0: Cloudy, a slight chance of a shower, but 15s today. 14 to 8, 3MP.

0: Melbourne traffic.
1: Morning there. Got a broken down truck on the 1A Freeway, citybound at Blackburn Road. One lane closed. Down to 40 delays back to the east. Like a bit ordinary through there this morning. Crash on the Calder Freeway outbound at Gap Road. Reports of another prang south Gippsland Freeway northbound before Pound Road. And the Hume Freeway building citybound from Ahoons Road past Cooper Streets. If you see anything on the roads, give us a buzz. 1300 595 937. 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I'm Anthony and that's latest traffic on 3MP.
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0: Harry and Pete Breakfast, Paul Carrick. If you weren't in the room earlier to hear the impossible question, let's repeat it for you here. What has a diamond but is not a ring? What has a diamond but is not a ring? Carl said a baseball diamond.
1: Take me out to the bar.
0: Not a baseball diamond, Carl, but thank you. And Pat suggested a record player style. No, I've got another answer. What has a diamond but is not a ring? Text in 0488 059 059. The answer in an hour's time. 3MP's 8 o'clock. News, sport, weather and traffic next.
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15: 11 degrees in Melbourne, a possible morning shower, a maximum of 15. It's 8 o'clock. Good morning, I'm Madeline Burke. World-famous voices have honoured John Farnham, with thousands of fans filling Rod Laver Arena for the sold-out show last night. Keith Urban and Jimmy Barnes were among the star lineup, which featured a John Stevens duet with Vanessa Amorosi.

0: Cocaine consumption in Victoria has surged sixfold in the past decade. Wastewater data obtained by the Herald Sun suggests more than 1.2 tonnes is now consumed each year, with the Victorian market estimated to be worth $1.3 billion. The Australian Criminal Intelligence Commission has warned cocaine use is becoming normalised, despite potentially deadly consequences. A teenage boy and a man in his 20s are fighting for life after being stabbed when a marketplace exchange turned sour in Melbourne's northwest. Police say three males went to a property in St Albans as part of a marketplace exchange yesterday afternoon. A fight broke out, leaving all three with stab wounds. Detectives are yet to formally identify the men. They say they're not looking for anyone else in relation to the incident. The latest intergenerational report will show we're living longer, but the pace of Australia's population will slow over the next 40 years. Federal politics editor Michael Packie.
1: Jim Chalmers will deliver his second intergenerational report since he became Treasurer in 2022. The report will show ongoing health advances will mean people will live longer. On average, the current rate is 82 for males and 86 for females. Dr. Chalmers will claim the federal budget will continue to come under pressure, but superannuation savings will help alleviate strain on the public pension. The research also reveals the population rate will slow, mainly as fewer households have children. Australia is expected to have just over 39 million people by 2066. Michael Packie reporting.
0: A driver has suffered life-threatening injuries after crashing into a brick fence at Caulfield last night. Police say the exact cause of the crash on Baran Road yet to be determined. Anyone with CCTV or dash cam urged to come forward. In finance, the Aussie dollar buying 71.2 US cents.
2: For what's happening around Melbourne and the peninsula, go to 3mp.com.au. 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
0: Lachie Neal will use his good record to have a one-game ban for striking Jack Ginnivan overturned. The Brisbane great hasn't been suspended in his 15-year, 320-game career. 3AW commentator Jimmy Bartel telling Today he'll be up against recent history to have it overturned.
3: It doesn't look good for Lachie Neal. There's been seven players have been affronted the tribunal on the one-week suspension. Five have accepted their fate. Another two have gone up and tried to challenge it, and they've knocked it down.
0: Nick Daicos is heavily backed favourite for tonight's Brownlow medal. So much so, Nike has taken a front page ad out in the Herald Sun with a picture of the Collingwood star alongside the word inevitable. And the San Francisco 49ers are showing no ill effects from their trip to Melbourne, leading Miami 21-6 early in the third quarter. And that's the latest in news and in sport.
4: The finals are coming, which also means the finals will be going. 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Come on! 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
6: Morning there. Got a broken down truck on the 1H Freeway, city-bound at Blackburn Road. Got a lane closed down at 40k delays back to the East Link this morning. Hume Freeway sluggish, building city-bound from Ahern's Road past Cooper Street. Getting quite busy at the moment with delays on the Calder. City-bound from Sunshine Avenue to Green Gully Road. And those works are slow at Dandenong today. Level crossing works, Cheltenham Road closed between Foster Street and Hammond Road. If there's anything on the roads, 1300 595 937. 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I'm Anthony, and that's the latest traffic on 3MP.
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2: 3MP weather.
0: Partly cloudy, a medium chance of showers this morning, heading for a top of 15 degrees. Tomorrow, sunny with a maximum of 17. Wednesday, sunny 22. Thursday, partly cloudy 26. Friday, a possible shower 28. For the grand final on Saturday, a shower or two at this stage, a maximum of 19. Sunday, partly cloudy 23. On the bays, wind southerly 10 to 15 knots. Waves 1 to 2 metres. Currently in Melbourne, 11 degrees.
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0: Robin in the Peninsula's best music, 3MP and Ringo's Photograph. It's 8:09 morning. Nice to be here with you on a Monday, 3MP breakfast. I'm in a little bit of a pickle.
1: Pickle, wiggle, 1, 2, 3.
0: Pickles are having a moment. Pickle maxing is a thing. Pickle maxing. The news that certain fermented pickles can contain beneficial bacteria that can support our gut health. Mrs. Ferg was telling me how KFC's menu has become completely dominated by pickles lately. You can even add pickle juice to your soft drinks at KFC, but we're still wanting to try a game of pickle ball ourselves, me and Mrs. Ferg. So pickle maxing, the latest in this long line of maxing stuff. Looks maxing, sardine maxing, gym maxing, sleep maxing. Now pickle maxing as well. Oh, where will it end? 3MP.

Breakfast Monday, the Supremes. Monday morning after I wanted the wind to stop. Wow, it howled over the weekend, didn't it? Nice warm weekend, but you could do little outside because of the howling ferocity of the gale that was blowing. 17 past 8, a bit calmer today, cloudy, slight chance of a morning shower, 15s for the City Peninsula and Geelong. Tomorrow, a sunny top of 17 degrees. The Mayor's Great Pets Get-Together is just a couple of weeks away, Sunday, October 4, this is on, 10 till 2 at Ballam Park, a free family-friendly pet celebration that we have details of at our community diary at 3mp.com.au.

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1: Check out the Big Goose on the Mornington Peninsula. 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
2: Got a broken down truck on the Monash Freeway, Citybound at Blackburn Road with a lane closed. Police incidents on the Tulla Freeway, Citybound after Flemington Road. Reports of a crash at Fairfield on Station Street, northbound at Darabin Road. And the Hume Freeway building, Citybound from Ahern's Road past Cooper Street. Pretty slow through there at the moment. If there's anything on the roads, 1300 595 937. 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Demand more. I'm Anthony, and that's the latest traffic on 3MP.
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9: 11 degrees in Melbourne, a possible morning shower, 15 the top. It is 8:30. Good morning, I'm Madeline Burke. Police say cocaine use in Melbourne is so common it's becoming normalised and is even being used at parental get-togethers. Kiara Parker reports.
10: Cocaine consumption in Melbourne has surged sixfold in the past decade. The Herald Sun reports an estimated $1.3 billion is spent on the drug per year. Wastewater reports from the Australian Criminal Intelligence Commission show there was a daily average cocaine use in Melbourne of more than 1,200 milligrams per 1,000 people. The explosion in cocaine use is at odds with other categories examined. Drugs like heroin, methamphetamine and MDMA have remained relatively stable since 2016's first wastewater report. Much of the Melbourne dealing is done on encrypted apps like Signal, which has privacy advantages for criminals. Kiara Parker, Melbourne.
9: Three people have been stabbed, two of them fighting for life after a marketplace exchange went wrong. Police say three males went to a home at St Albans yesterday afternoon. A fight broke out, leaving a 17-year-old and two men in their 20s with stab wounds. Investigators have not disclosed what the item being sold was. There are renewed calls to axe the grand final Friday public holiday, with no Victorian teams making the decider this year. Business leaders say the holiday is costly to the state, with touring fans unable to access services. Sally Curtin, CEO of the Victorian Chamber of Commerce and Industry, says it needs to be reconsidered.
11: We're just saying, let's stop and check. Is this serving Victorians well? The cost, I think there was a PwC report back in 2024 that costs the

0: lost economic output over $500 million. And we surveyed members back in 2018, and that found that 75% choose to close rather than trade, and those who do open report a loss.
1: Community warnings for a bushfire at Seacombe in central Gippsland have been downgraded overnight, but residents have been reminded to monitor conditions and be ready to act. And police and the MCC are scouring CCTV, searching for offenders who threw bottles onto the field after Saturday's AFL prelim final, with lifetime bans on the table. In finance, the Aussie dollar buying 71.2 US cents.
2: Weekday mornings at 9, it's 9 songs that all share a common theme. See if you can work it out. The 9 at 9 on 3MP.
1: The grand final umpires will find out today if they've been selected for Saturday's clash between Fremantle and Brisbane. The AFL to make a decision on if field umpire Hayden Myers is selected after his late holding the ball decision during the Lions' win over Hawthorn. And Australia had a last ball win over Zimbabwe in their ODI to secure a 3-0 series win.
3: Peninsula Curtains and Blinds, the Peninsula's number one choice for curtains, blinds, shutters and awnings. 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
4: I'm Sarah Taylor. 39 motorists have been caught behind the wheel while allegedly under the influence of drugs or alcohol during a two-night blitz in Elsternwick. This comes despite the best efforts of some drivers accused of trying to bypass police. With the support of 3 booze buses, police conducted the operation along the Nepean Highway and were waiting on nearby side roads for motorists who tried to avoid detection. Police have arrested 2 men after more than $15,000 worth of stolen tools were allegedly located inside a stolen vehicle in Hastings. Police spotted the allegedly stolen Jeep Grand Cherokee travelling along Hodgson's Road early last Wednesday morning. With assistance from the air wing, officers followed the vehicle before it was dumped. The 2 men, aged 22 and 40, were arrested nearby. And emergency crews from the CFA, SES, Fire Rescue Victoria, Ambulance Victoria and Victoria Police have had a joint gondola rescue training exercise at Arthur's Seat Eagle, giving crews the opportunity to practice unique rescue operations using the gondola system and surrounding steep terrain. And that's the latest Bayside News on 3MP.
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5: Broken down truck to look out for on the 1H Freeway, City Banner, Blackburn Road. One lane closed, speeds at 40 delays back to the East Link at the moment. Police incidents on the Tulla Freeway, City Bound after Flemington Road in the left-hand lane. And got a crash at Fairfield at the moment, Station Street, northbound at Darabin Road. Busy Hume Freeway, City Bound from Ahern's Road past Cooper Streets, and sluggish on the Western Freeway from Ferris Road to Hopkins Road. If you see anything on the roads, give us a buzz. 1300 595 937. 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I'm Anthony, and that's the latest traffic on 3MP.
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2: 3MP weather.
1: Partly cloudy, a medium chance of showers this morning, heading for a top of 15 degrees. Tomorrow, sunny with a maximum of 17. Wednesday, sunny 22. Thursday, partly cloudy 26. Friday, a possible shower 28. For the grand final on Saturday, a shower or two at this stage, a maximum of 19. Sunday, partly cloudy 23. On the bays, wind southerly 10 to 15 knots. Waves 1 to 2 metres. Currently in Melbourne, 11 degrees.
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Seven in the Peninsula's Best Music, 3MP England and John Ford Coley. It's 22 to 9. Sunday, October 4 is a big celebration of three Australian female superstars coming live to Frankston Arts Centre, a show that's set to tribute the amazing, amazing talents of Helen Reddy, Olivia Newton-John and Judith Durham, all in the one show. 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

0: 3MP Breakfast Monday, Seals and Crofts, a quarter to nine. The fanfare that always heralds the arrival of Channel 7's Peter Mitchell for a Mitch Monday again. Good morning, Mitch.
1: A very good morning to you, Ferg, and to your listeners, and a happy Monday to everyone out there once again.
0: Mitch, I think you'll have to excuse me.
1: Why is that?
0: A little bit of wind on the weekend.
1: Yes, it did get a bit blowy yesterday. Dave, you're quite right.
0: Wow.
1: It was a gusty northerly, wasn't it?
0: And here we go. Big time, a big week in Melbourne. Our grand finalists are locked away. But Hawthorn might feel a little hardly done by. It could have easily gone another way.
1: It could have. A couple of free kicks in the last minute, Dave. That's just the way the cookie crumbles, unfortunately. But we certainly don't want to see people throwing bottles at umpires and even plastic bottles. That's just not on. The game has to stamp that right out. And the clubs have got to do something about that as well.
0: Tonight, Brownlow, Collingwood. Three votes, Nick Dacos.
1: N. Dacos, yes, I think we'll be hearing that quite a bit, Dave.
0: I hope so.
1: He's home and hosed, if you listen to what everybody's saying, including the AFL head of football. He predicted Nick Dacos will romp it in. So, that will all unfold. We'll have we've obviously got it all covered tonight, live from the red carpet at the Brownlow. But that'll be a huge event leading into the culmination of our AFL season, Dave, and how fascinating that promises to be. Will the real Frio turn up? That's the big question everyone's asking. And all the pressure is on them, of course, because Brisbane have been there and done that, and they know exactly what to do.
0: Got an early tip for us, Mitch?
1: Oh, look, I would love to see Frio win because I love to see clubs, the flag should be shared around, and that's the whole point of the game. So I'd love to see Frio open their account and win their first one. They'd go crazy in Perth.
0: Wednesday night is that documentary featuring the legendary commentator Dennis Cometti, Centimetre Perfect.
1: Yeah, big tribute to Dennis and, richly deserved, of course, and a heartfelt tribute to Dennis, who, of course, was a legend of the game as a commentator. So that'll be great. And then Front Bar Thursday night, and then we're into it. Kylie Minogue will be doing her rehearsals on Friday, and away we go.
0: Hey. Oh, it's an exciting time, Mitch. We'll look to you to take us through the week, beginning tonight at 6 on 7 with you, Rebecca Madden, and meteorologist Jane Bunn will hopefully bring us some very pleasant weather.
1: Yes, indeed. Looking forward to it. Ferg, thank you very much indeed, and have a great week, everybody.
0: Today, the weather cloudy and 15 degrees, 12 to 9, 3MP.

0: Melbourne traffic.
1: Morning there. Delays with a broken down track on the Monash Freeway, Citybound at Blackburn Roads. Lights back to the Eastlink at the moment. Got a police incident on the Tuller Freeway. This one's Citybound after Flemington Road. It's in the left-hand lane. Speed's very slow through there at the moment. The Hume Freeway building Citybound from Ahern's Road past Cooper Street, and quite busy on the quarter today. Delays Citybound from Sunshine Avenue through to Green Gully Road. If you see anything on the roads, give us a buzz. 1-300-595-937. AirAsia has been crowned the world's best low-cost airline for the 17th year running. 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I'm Anthony, and that's the latest traffic on 3MP.

0: WPP, Melbourne and the Peninsula's best music. Neil Diamond. Oh, Diamond. Diamond brings me perfectly to the answer for this morning's impossible question. We had a couple earlier to this. What has a diamond but is not a ring that were good answers? Record stylist? No. Not a record stylist. What is a diamond but is not a ring? A baseball diamond? No. The answer? A pack of playing cards. With diamonds. Lots of diamonds in a pack of playing cards. Pack of playing cards, the answer. Thank you for playing the impossible question this morning. We'll shuffle a pack here and deal out another one tomorrow morning after 6:30. 3MP's 9 o'clock news, sport, weather and traffic coming up next.
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17: 11 degrees in Melbourne, a possible morning shower, a top of 15. It's 9 o'clock. Good morning. I'm Madeline Burke. Police say cocaine use in Melbourne is so common, it's become normalised. Cocaine consumption in Melbourne has surged sixfold in the past decade, with an estimated $1.3 billion spent on the drug per year. Expert in alcohol and drug policy at the University of Melbourne, Associate Professor John Fitzgerald, says cocaine is being mixed with other drugs.
18: We've always thought that cocaine was a prestige elite drug. What we're seeing now is cocaine mixed in with street drugs. We also see it mixed in with pregabalin. It's an anticonvulsant. It calms down people's nerves when they're in chronic pain. We've found cocaine and pregabalin together. We're seeing when people buy heroin, there is cocaine in the heroin.
17: Fans who held bottles at umpires during Saturday's prelim final are being threatened with five-year bans from the MCG and AFL matches. A 40-year-old Croydon man who was detained by security after throwing a bottle towards umpires was one of the fans hit with a penalty notice. The AFL and MCC have confirmed they're scouring security vision to find offenders. Stars from across the globe have honoured John Farnham in a special tribute concert. Thousands filled Rod Laver Arena for the sold-out show last night, with Keith Urban and Jimmy Barnes among the performers. Coldplay singer Chris Martin surprised the crowd with a song dedicated to John.
19: Thank you, John. Oh, thank you, John. I think you're really great.

0: New polling shows support for federal Labor has slumped to its lowest level since 2012. The government's primary vote has slipped 2 points to 27% in the latest news poll. One Nation holds 30% of the primary vote, the Coalition 19. One of Australia's top automotive brands, BYD, has issued a widespread recall for thousands of vehicles, its first mass safety recall in Australia. 32,000 examples of the BYD Shark 6 ute being recalled to address spare wheels that can fall off the car. In finance, the Aussie dollar is buying 71.2 US cents.
1: More of Melbourne and the Peninsula's best music is on the way, straight after the latest weather on 3MP. But now, it's sport.
0: Lachie Neal will look to use his good record in a bid to play in Saturday's grand final. Eddie Summerfield reports.
2: A first quarter off the ball hit on Jack Ginnivan, picked up only by behind the goal cameras, showing Lachie Neal appearing to punch the Hawthorn forward in the stomach. Neal then taunting Ginnivan, insinuating he dived. Brisbane to challenge the one match ban at the tribunal. Norm Smith medalist Tony Shaw wants the suspension overturned.
3: The miss out in the grand final, it's just ridiculous.
2: And the Lions to use Neal's good record at the tribunal, not once suspended in 320 games. Earlier this year, Scott Pendlebury used his good record to have a one-game ban downgraded. The difference, as the tribunal found, Pendlebury's incident was in play. Neal's hit behind play. Eddie Summerfield, Melbourne.
0: Field umpire Hayden Meyer, who paid the late holding the ball decision on Saturday, will find out today if he's got the call-up for the grand final. Adelaide defender Jordan Bartz will reportedly have a medical with the Western Bulldogs as the free agent considers a move. And Man City has moved to the top of the Premier League table following a 5-3 win over Sunderland. That's the latest in news and sport.
1: 3MP, Melbourne traffic.
4: Morning there. Delays with a broken down trike on the 1S freeway, city-bound at Blackburn Road. Delays back to Eastlink. Reports of a crash at West Footscray this morning. Sunshine Road at Geelong Street. Hume building slowly this morning. That's city-bound from Ahern's Road past Cooper's Road. And copping a few delays on the Calder freeway this morning. City-bound from Sunshine Avenue all the way through to Greens Gully Road. If there's anything on the roads, 1300 595 937. 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I'm Anthony and that's the latest traffic on 3MP.
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1: 3MP weather.
0: Partly cloudy, a medium chance of showers this morning, heading for a top of 15 degrees. Tomorrow, sunny with a maximum of 17. Wednesday, sunny 22. Thursday, partly cloudy 26. Friday, a possible shower 28. For the grand final on Saturday, a shower or two at this stage, a maximum of 19. Sunday, partly cloudy 23. On the bays, wind southerly 10 to 15 knots. Waves 1 to 2 metres. Currently in Melbourne, 11 degrees.
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6: Is there something connecting these next 9 songs? Can you figure out the theme to today's 9 at 9? 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

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Yeah.

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1: You're a rich girl and you're gone too far, 'cause you know it don't matter anyway.

3NP's 9 at 9 for Sharmac Lodge, offering short-term respite care exclusively to adults with disability or illness. And the last couple for this morning, the Beatles on 3NP. Have you worked it out yet?

0: Melbourne and the Peninsula's Best Music 3MP, Blue Eyes, Elton John. There you go. What did you notice about the nine songs this morning you just heard? Did you notice a connection between them? I'll tell you, the key lay in the way each and every one of those nine songs began. They were all songs with vocals from the very start. No music introductions in any of those nine songs. Cold intros, as we sometimes call them in the business. Songs that get straight down to it from the get-go, with singing from Carly Simon, Don McLean, Starship, Stevie Wonder, Hall & Oates, Phil Collins, ABBA, The Beatles, Elton. Songs with no music intros. Jeff of Corrant Hat was first, and then it was a long, long way through the nine before Neil of Clayton South and Cheryl of Noble Park also chimed in with the correct answer. That was songs with no music intros this morning. And we'll do another one tomorrow. Cloudy, top of 15 today. Tomorrow, a sunny day with 17 on the way. Boz Skaggs coming up in just a moment.
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2: 3MP Melbourne traffic.
7: G'day there. Word of a crash for the Mornington Peninsula Freeway southbound at Thompson Road. A clear run thereafter down to Rosebud and no dramas Melbourne bound to the Dingley Bypass. The Monash hosting a few brake lights post-peak between Eastlink and Warragul Road, then patchy into the Domain Tunnel. A similar story, in fact, on the Westgate, which is slowing citybound over the bridge into the Burnley Tunnel. If you see anything on the roads, 1300 595 937. Moreland Road, Brunswick is closed between Cameron Street and Sydney Road for tram works until Thursday, 1 October. Businesses remain open. Expect delays. Visit the Transport Victoria website. I'm Andy, and that's the latest traffic on 3MP.

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0: 7 in the Peninsula's Best Music 3MP, The Love and Spoonful. Thursday, October 15th, is the day for this year's Seniors Month lunch. You'll get a Love and Spoonful that day at Sorrento RSL. Together with our friends at Aftercare, we're going to celebrate with a sensational lunch. Lots of fun and laughs too with 3MP's Julie Strini broadcasting live. And a chance to meet up with friends old and new. Bookings are through Sorrento RSL for this one. We'd love you to join us for the Seniors Month lunch. 3MP's 10 o'clock news, sport and weather coming up, and with the surging fuel prices right now, will lead you to where you might find the cheapest petrol too.
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12: 11 degrees in Melbourne, a possible morning shower, a top of 15. It's 10 o'clock. Good morning. I'm Madeleine Burke. The opposition is reluctant to say if a road user charge should be introduced to cover the increasing number of electric vehicles. Instead, it's pushing for an overhaul of the fuel excise. The coalition believes the excise for petrol and diesel should automatically be halved as soon as the price of oil hits $100 a barrel. Shadow Finance Minister Jane Hume has told Tom Elliott EV owners need to pay their fair share, but is waiting to see what the government proposes.
13: Fuel excise has been sort of notionally carved out, quarantined and set aside to pay for the maintenance of our roads. Obviously, with EVs on the roads, that changes that dynamic significantly, and something has to give. We'll be looking forward to seeing what it is that the government suggests.
12: Victoria Police have confirmed it's looking for a man who threw a plate of nachos over a mother's face after Saturday's prelim final. The AFL and MCC are scouring CCTV, searching for a number of feral fans, some who threw bottles onto the field after Hawthorn's loss to Brisbane. The offenders could face lifetime bans. There are again calls to axe the AFL Grand Final public holiday, with a wave of fans from Western Australia and Queensland expected to descend on Victoria this week. Business leaders say the holiday is costly to the state, with touring fans unable to access services. New South Wales police have confirmed the death of a five-year-old boy and the stabbing of two other children in the Blue Mountains yesterday is being treated as a family violence incident. A 42-year-old woman is being treated as a suspect. Stars from across the globe have honoured John Farnham in a special tribute concert. Thousands filled Rod Laver Arena for the sold-out show last night, with Keith Urban and Jimmy Barnes among the performers. Hugh Jackman and Celine Dion performed by satellite. Australian actress